0: redistricting measure. The Republican State Senate Majority Leader saying, quote, our map is not unconstitutional. FDA Commissioner Marty McCarry resigning today. This is ABC News. The Federal Reserve Bank of New York is giving a new look at how much debt Americans are carrying.
1: Credit card debt in the U.S. dipped slightly in the first 3 months of the year, according to the New York Fed, with outstanding card balances now at $1.25 trillion. But analysts say decreases like this usually happen in the first quarter as people pay off holiday spending. Overall, credit card debt is up over $70 billion from last year. When you add in mortgages, car loans, and other borrowing, the debt held by U.S. households now sits at $18.8 trillion, its highest level ever. Mike Dubusky, ABC News.
0: A California mayor has resigned as she prepares to plead guilty to charges she acted as an illegal foreign agent for China. The Justice Department says Arcadia Mayor Elaine Wang helped run a website that posted articles favorable to Beijing at the direction of Chinese government officials. In her plea agreement, she admitted to working for China's government. Dave Packer, ABC News.
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until Tuesday night. Glad you're here. Here's Dave. Ella Langley coming up in a few minutes. Blake Shelton coming up too. And a look at some of the top trending items of the day. In case you missed it, coming up in less than 10.

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1: So this is an online trend I can get behind. The new trend called Jimmy Buffett Maxing, where people try to embrace being more relaxed, easygoing, and basically live like Jimmy Buffett. The idea is to stop stressing over the small things and build a life that feels more balanced and enjoyable every day. Maybe with a lost shaker of salts. So Ella Langley is still making chart history, becoming the first female country artist to hold the top two spots on the Billboard Hot 100 at the same time. Be Her is number two on the charts. Number one, of course, Jews in Texas. Another major milestone on what's already been a huge year for her. Speaking of big moments, Alan Jackson's final concert in Nissan Stadium in Nashville has become one of the biggest ticket events country music has seen in years. Resale prices have climbed into the thousands, and some fans are even offering to pay people to wait in line for them all day to secure a better spot in the pit. The show features a long list of major artists, and for a lot of fans, it feels like the end of an era.
0: In case you missed it.
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11: 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A red flag warning continues until 9 p.m. tonight. Lows level off around 45 tonight under clear skies, northwesterly winds 8 to 15 miles per hour. Bright sunshine expected again tomorrow. Daytime highs approaching 76. Lows level off around 49 tomorrow night, mainly clear skies. Temperatures well above average Thursday and Friday, with highs from the upper 70s to the low 80s. Chance of thunderstorms Thursday. I'm Staff Meteorologist Paul Trombley. Currently 70.
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1: Jody Messina coming up in the next few minutes. We have Dan Seals on the way as well. Hope you're having a great night. Thanks for listening. Here's Garth.

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1: So my cousin's kid, his name's Eli. He's 6 years old. He's obsessed with dinosaurs, right? And he was telling me that if humans had T-Rex proportions, a six-foot-tall person would have arms that are about 11 inches long, which is honestly kind of not surprising. Also, it explains why T-Rexes always look so angry.
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0: 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Yeah, that was a great times. I missed the 90s. 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
1: 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A red flag warning continues until 9 p.m. tonight. Lows level off around 45 tonight under clear skies, northwesterly winds, 8 to 15 miles per hour. Bright sunshine expected again tomorrow. Daytime highs approaching 76. Lows level off around 49 tomorrow night, mainly clear skies. Temperatures well above average Thursday and Friday with highs from the upper 70s to the low 80s. Chance of thunderstorms Thursday. I'm staff meteorologist Paul Trombley. Currently 70.
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2: ABC News, I'm Dave Packer. Two Americans were on board the cruise ship with the outbreak of coronavirus have been transported from an observation facility in Nebraska to Atlanta. One person's been experiencing symptoms, the other considered a close contact. ABC's Faith Abube in Atlanta.
3: Well, specifically here in Georgia, we know the two people who were brought here came on a special flight from Nebraska yesterday. They arrived around midday. We're told that it's a couple, and one of them is symptomatic and is being held in a biocontainment unit. The other one is considered a close contact, but hasn't shown any kind of symptoms at all.
2: Consumer prices rising 3.8% from a year ago, and household debt reaching a record high of $18.8 trillion, for the first three months of 2026. President Trump's push to redistrict in South Carolina fizzled, voted down by Republican state senators. On Wall Street, the Dow was up 56. This is ABC News. SpaceX is getting ready to test fly its most powerful rocket yet in a launch from Starbase, Texas this month.
4: SpaceX set to debut a new version of the world's most powerful reusable rocket and spacecraft in a flight test that's scheduled for May 19th. Engineers have taken lessons from nearly a dozen earlier flights. The flight's success could be key to NASA's ongoing plan to return astronauts to the moon's surface and create a permanent moon base, building upon NASA's successful Artemis to lunar mission and flyby test flight. Michelle Franzen, ABC News.
2: Millions in the West face another day of record-breaking heat. Extreme heat warnings in place for a third day in a row for Phoenix. Temperatures reaching up to 108 degrees. And a heat advisory in Central California with temperatures also in the triple digits. A mixed day on Wall Street. The Dow was up 56 points. The NASDAQ, though, down 185. Dave Packer, ABC News.
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0: Hey, thanks for listening. Let's get into some good news for this evening. For Matt Sipes, this wasn't just a perfect game. It was a lifelong dream. The 23-year-old bowler from Illinois, who is on the autism spectrum, just rolled his very first 300 game. A perfect score. And it comes right as he's stepping into the next chapter, joining the Professional Bowlers Association. Matt's been bowling since he was 6 years old. What started as a love for the sound of the pins falling turned into years of competition, travel, and relentless dedication. Through every challenge, he stayed focused on one goal: to get better, to belong, to keep going. His mom says watching the final strike wasn't about the score, it was about everything that it took to get him there. Matt says he hopes his journey inspires others on the spectrum to chase their dreams. And now, with a perfect game behind him, he says he's just getting started.
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8: 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A red flag warning continues. Lows level off around 45 tonight under clear skies, northwesterly winds, 8 to 15 miles per hour. Ample sunshine expected again tomorrow. High temperatures reach up to 76. Mainly clear tomorrow night. Lows level off around 49. Chance for storms Thursday with highs in the upper 70s. Ample sunshine expected Friday. Take a look at the extended forecast. 79 Saturday, 80 Sunday, and 73 on Monday. I'm staff meteorologist Paul Trombley. Right now, 66.
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11: We hope you're having a great Tuesday night. Thank you for letting us be a part of it. My name's Dave. Got Corey Kent and Mark Chestnut coming up. Right now, Billy Dean.

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0: messenger here. I'm just relaying the information. According to this survey I'm reading right here, dogs are officially America's most popular pets. Yep, dogs at the top of the list. Honestly, dogs kind of earn it if you think about it. They greet you like you've just returned from war after checking the mailbox. And I'm sorry, cat people, but cats just act like reluctant roommates.
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0: So, in case you're wondering if George Strait's starting to wind down, the answer is absolutely not. He's still playing stadiums and still selling out stadiums everywhere. He just had the largest show in South Carolina that they've seen in Clemson ever just a couple of weekends ago. King George is doing just fine. Lone Star, on the way in a few. Hang on.
1: 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A red flag warning continues until 9 p.m. tonight. Lows level off around 45 tonight under clear skies, northwesterly winds, 8 to 15 miles per hour. Bright sunshine expected again tomorrow. Daytime highs approaching 76. Lows level off around 49 tomorrow night, mainly clear skies. Daytime highs approaching 79 Thursday with a chance of thunderstorms. 83, ample sunshine expected Friday. I'm staff meteorologist Paul Trombley. Currently, it's 66 degrees.
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2: ABC News, I'm Dave Packer. President Trump is en route to China to meet with President Xi Jinping. Trump saying he does not expect Iran to be a topic of conversation during the summit. That war pushing some prices to record highs. ABC's Rebecca Jarvis.
3: From skyrocketing prices at the pump to all-time highs for beef, families are feeling the pain from the biggest jump in the cost of living in 3 years. The U.S. government says prices in April jumped 3.8% compared to last year. Energy prices in the wake of the Iran war fueling the surge.
2: At least 11 cases of hantavirus are now confirmed, tied to a Dutch cruise ship in the Atlantic Ocean, and 18 people tied to the ship or passengers are now being tracked. The FDA commissioner, Marty McCarry, resigned abruptly today. He had clashed with President Trump for months. Record numbers of immigrants are giving up their claims in immigration court and opting to voluntarily leave the U.S., according to a new report based on federal data. This is ABC News. The latest automotive recall won't be troubling any drivers.
4: Waymo has voluntarily recalled nearly 3,800 of its self-driving cars, according to a new filing with the National Highway Traffic Safety Administration. It comes after some of the company's robo-taxis drove onto flooded roadways in San Antonio and became stuck. The cars won't have to be taken into a service station. Waymo says it can fix the issue with an over-the-air software update. A Waymo spokesperson tells ABC News it's limiting access to areas where flash flooding might occur. Mike Dubusky, ABC News.
2: Inclement weather has been a challenge for self-driving cars, which is why the industry primarily operates in sunny zones, though Waymo has started tests in New York City. Former NBA player Jason Collins, the first openly gay player in a major American men's sports league, has died. Collins played 13 years in the NBA and died from an aggressive brain cancer. NBA Commissioner Adam Silver said Collins made the sports community

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0: All righty, here we are. It is May 12th. Let's take a look at today's history lesson. On this date in 1918, Mary Kay Ash, the founder of Mary Kay Cosmetics, was born. On this date in 1959, actress Elizabeth Taylor married her fourth husband, entertainer Eddie Fisher. They were divorced in 1964. On this date in 1990, Saturday Night Live used a time delay for the first time ever because Andrew Dice Clay was hosting. On this date in 1993, the television series The Wonder Years came to an end.
1: Would you stand up and walk out on me?
0: And lastly, on this date in 1997, Tim McGraw and Faith Hill released their first duet, It's Your Love. So there you have it. That's your history lesson for today, May 12th.
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8: 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Clear skies tonight with a low of 45. Northwesterly winds 8 to 15 miles per hour. Daytime highs approaching 76. Tomorrow, bright sunshine expected. Mainly clear skies tomorrow night. Lows level off around 49. Highs level off around 79 Thursday with a chance of thunderstorms. 83, bright sunshine expected Friday. Looking at the long range, 79 Saturday, 80 Sunday, and 73 on Monday. I'm staff meteorologist Paul Trombley. Right now, it's 64 degrees.
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0: 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I'm not making this up. They have pools and movie theaters, armed guards, which is fascinating because even in the apocalypse, rich people still want status and amenities.
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0: Keep scooting on your Tuesday night. What's happening? It's Dave. Glad you're here. Got Diamond Rio on the way in a few.
1: 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Clear skies tonight with a low of 45. Northwesterly winds 8 to 15 miles per hour. Daytime highs approaching 76. Tomorrow, bright sunshine expected. Mainly clear skies tomorrow night. Lows level off around 49. Highs level off around 79 Thursday with a chance of thunderstorms. 83, bright sunshine expected Friday. Looking at the long range, 79 Saturday, 80 Sunday, and 73 on Monday. I'm staff meteorologist Paul Trombley. Right now, it's 64 degrees.
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0: Costs, those prices are up 3.3% from a year ago.
1: President Trump traveling to Beijing, where the president's expected to meet with Chinese President Xi. The mayor of Arcadia, California has officially resigned after pleading guilty to acting as an illegal foreign agent for China. A group of black Alabama voters backed by the ACLU is fighting to block a move by state Republicans to reinstate a congressional map that had been ruled a racial gerrymander. This is ABC News. eBay has responded to a surprise bid by GameStop to buy the online auction company.
2: After reviewing GameStop's offer, eBay CEO Paul Pressler says he's rejecting the proposal. GameStop had wanted to merge itself with eBay in a cash-and-stock deal valued at around $55 billion, a deal eBay now calls neither credible nor attractive. Analysts had been skeptical that GameStop could afford the offer, with Pressler citing uncertainty regarding GameStop's financing proposal. On Monday, GameStop indicated it wanted to issue more stock to raise funds, which would also dilute the value of existing shares. Mike Dabosky, ABC News.
1: GameStop shares fell on Wall Street today after the snub, while shares of eBay were up. A man was arrested for allegedly plotting a terror attack with the Louvre in Paris as a potential target. Officials tell ABC News the suspect was stopped by police and was allegedly driving with a forged license. Investigators say they found ISIS-related images on his phone. Dave Packer, ABC News.
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0: So you never know in show business if it's for real or if it's fake, but it does appear that Miranda and Kacey Musgraves are getting along a lot better than they used to. They had a bit of a feud there for a while, but the hatchet has been buried. They actually recorded a song together and performed together recently. So, yeah, there you go. Sawyer Brown on the way in a few. Hang on.
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10: 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Lows dip down to about 45 tonight under clear skies. Northwesterly winds 8 to 15 miles per hour. Ample sunshine expected again tomorrow. Daytime highs approaching 76. Mainly clear skies tomorrow night. Lows level off around 49. Highs level off around 79 Thursday with a chance of thunderstorms. 83, ample sunshine expected Friday. Take a look at the extended forecast. 79 Saturday, 80 Sunday, and 73 on Monday. I'm staff meteorologist Paul Trombley. Right now, 63.
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0: Laney's 4x4 by you on the way. John Michael Montgomery coming up too. Sawyer Brown now.

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0: debut album, and it was a big one for him over 35 years ago now? What? Really? Clint Black, It's Killing Time there. Colin Ray on the way in a few. Hang on.
1: 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Lows dip down to about 45 tonight under clear skies, northwesterly winds, 8 to 15 miles per hour. Ample sunshine expected again tomorrow. Daytime highs approaching 76. Mainly clear skies tomorrow night. Lows level off around 49. Highs level off around 79 Thursday with a chance of thunderstorms. 83, ample sunshine expected Friday. Take a look at the extended forecast. 79 Saturday, 80 Sunday, and 73 on Monday. I'm staff meteorologist Paul Trombley. Right now, it's 63 degrees.
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1: ABC News, I'm Dave Packer. President Trump is on his way to China to meet with President Xi Jinping. It will be the leaders' sixth meeting. This time, the war in Iran likely to be on the minds of both leaders. ABC's Alex Prichet has more from the White House.
2: China is a major buyer of Iranian oil, and that has been a point with which the United States has tried to encourage China to help them gain leverage with Iran in striking some sort of peace deal here. The president, he said that a lot of things will be discussed between him and President Xi. He doesn't think that Iran is one of them.
1: Pentagon officials say the cost of the war in Iran has grown. It's now $29 billion. Testifying on the Hill, Defense Secretary Pete Hegseth asking Congress for nearly $1.5 trillion for defense for the 2027 budget. A new inflation report showing consumer prices rose 3.8% in April versus last year. At least 11 cases of Hantavirus are now confirmed. That's tied to a Dutch cruise in the Atlantic Ocean. This is ABC News. The NBA is mourning the death of Brandon Clark at the age of 29. LAPD sources say his body was found in a home overnight. Sources say narcotics were also found at the scene. ABC's Will Reeve reports.
3: Brandon Clark from Vancouver and Gonzaga University.
4: The Grizzlies forward was picked in the first round of the 2019 NBA draft. He played with Memphis for all 7 years of his career and signed a four-year, $52 million extension with the team back in 2022. But Clark's career was recently plagued by injuries. He appeared in just two games this season. His sudden death comes just weeks after he was arrested in Arkansas near the Tennessee border and charged with possession and trafficking of a controlled substance.
1: The 9/11 Memorial and Museum announced the 25th commemoration ceremony will include a moment of silence to honor those that have died of illnesses related to their time at or near the World Trade Center site. More than 9,000 people have died from 9/11 related illnesses. Dave Packer, ABC News.
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0: So this is an online trend I can get behind. The new trend called Jimmy Buffett Maxing, where people try to embrace being more relaxed, easygoing, and basically live like Jimmy Buffett. The idea is to stop stressing over the small things and build a life that feels more balanced and enjoyable every day. Maybe with a lost shaker of salt. So Ella Langley is still making chart history, becoming the first female country artist to hold the top two spots on the Billboard Hot 100 at the same time. Be Her is number two on the charts. Number one, of course, Jews in Texas. Another major milestone on what's already been a huge year for her. Speaking of big moments, Alan Jackson's final concert in Nissan Stadium in Nashville has become one of the biggest ticket events country music has seen in years. Resale prices have climbed into the thousands, and some fans are even offering to pay people to wait in line for them all day to secure a better spot in the pit. The show features a long list of major artists, and for a lot of fans, it feels like the end of an era.
1: In case you missed it.
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8: 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Lows level off around 44 tonight under clear skies. Northwesterly winds 8 to 15 miles per hour. Ample sunshine expected again tomorrow. Daytime highs approaching 76. Lows dip down to about 49 tomorrow night. Mainly clear. Highs level off around 79 Thursday with a chance for storms. 83, sunny skies Friday. A peek at the extended shows, 79 Saturday, 80 Sunday, and 73 on Monday. I'm staff meteorologist Paul Trombley. Currently, it's 61 degrees.
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playing so much great music. Thanks for hanging out. Alabama Nitty Gritty Dirt Band, Bailey Zimmerman, all on the way in the next few minutes. Right now, Faith Hill.

0: Hey, thanks for listening. Let's get into some good news for this evening. For Matt Sipes, this wasn't just a perfect game. It was a lifelong dream. The 23-year-old bowler from Illinois, who is on the autism spectrum, just rolled his very first 300 game. A perfect score. And it comes right as he's stepping into the next chapter, joining the Professional Bowlers Association. Matt's been bowling since he was 6 years old. What started as a love for the sound of the pins falling turned into years of competition, travel, and relentless dedication. Through every challenge, he stayed focused on one goal: to get better, to belong, to keep going. His mom says watching the final strike wasn't about the score, it was about everything that it took to get him there. Matt says he hopes his journey inspires others on the spectrum to chase their dreams. And now, with a perfect game behind him, he says he's just getting started.
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I got

0: Mornings, I'm Mid Head on out of here. Jack Womack on the way in a few minutes. He's got Travis Tritt and Luke Combs coming up shortly.
1: 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Lows level off around 44 overnight under clear skies, northwest winds, 5 to 10 miles per hour. Daytime highs approaching 76. Wednesday, ample sunshine expected. Lows level off around 49. Wednesday night, mainly clear skies. High temperatures reach up to 79 Thursday with a chance for storms. 83, clear skies Friday. Take a look at the extended forecast. 79 Saturday, 80 Sunday, and 73 on Monday. I'm staff meteorologist Paul Trombley. Currently, it's 59 degrees.
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2: ABC News, I'm Dave Packer. President Trump arriving in China Wednesday ahead of a meeting with China's President Xi. ABC's Karen Travers.
3: Iran and the war is going to loom large, and the president's going to try to put pressure on China's President Xi to use his leverage over Tehran to try to get the war to end and try to get Iran to reopen the Strait of Hormuz. Now, he has tried that before. He has looked for China to use that leverage that they have as the biggest buyer of Iranian oil to put pressure on Iran, but it hasn't worked. China has not gotten involved at this point.
2: That war taking a toll on Americans' finances. A new poll shows that 75% of Americans say the war with Iran has had a negative effect on their financial situation. Two Americans who on board that cruise ship with the outbreak of Hantavirus are in Atlanta getting monitored by health officials. One person's been experiencing symptoms and being held in a biocontainment unit. The other's considered a close contact. This is ABC News. SpaceX is rolling out a new and improved rocket, touted to be the most powerful yet. The rocket test flight set for the SpaceX launch site in Starbase, Texas, this month.
4: SpaceX set to debut a new version of the world's most powerful reusable rocket and spacecraft in a flight test that's scheduled for May 19th. Engineers have taken lessons from nearly a dozen earlier flights. The flight's success could be key to NASA's ongoing plan to return astronauts to the moon's surface and create a permanent moon base, building upon NASA's successful Artemis II lunar mission and flyby test flight. Michelle Franzen, ABC News.
2: Millions in the western states are bracing for another day of record-breaking heat. An extreme heat warning in place for the third day in a row for Phoenix. Temperatures reached up to 108 degrees on Tuesday, and a heat advisory in Central California, with temperatures also set to be in the triple digits again. Dave Packer, ABC News.
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Jelly Roll's coming up along with Lainey, Kenny Chesney too. Right after Colin Ray with this Skip Ewing classic.

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0: mix of all your favorite country hits. Hey, did you know today, World Cocktail Day? Oh, I didn't want you missing that. National Apple Pie Day, Fruit Cocktail Day, if that's more your speed. Oh, and Frog Jumping Day. I can't believe you didn't have that one on your calendar. Well, Mac, having some fun with you. Brad Paisley, She's Everything. We'll hear from Clay Walker, too.
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0: 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Lows level off around 44 overnight under clear skies, northwest winds, 5 to 10 miles per hour. Daytime highs approaching 76. Wednesday, ample sunshine expected. Lows level off around 49. Wednesday night, mainly clear skies. High temperatures reach up to 79 Thursday with a chance for storms. 83, clear skies Friday. Take a look at the extended forecast. 79 Saturday, 80 Sunday, and 73 on Monday. I'm Staff Meteorologist Paul Trombley. Right now, 57.

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2: I got a whole lot more of your country favorites just raring to go. Randy Travis, Brad Paisley's She's Everything, just a few I got coming up. Right now, up in the passion game, is Mary Chapin Carpenter.

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0: 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Oh, we don't want to go there. Gotcha. It's Womack. Now, Tim McGraw is set to take us down on the farm. 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
1: Every Friday night, there's a steady cloud of dust that leads back to a field filled with pickup trucks. Yeah.

0: Bringing a better mix of your favorite country hits. 12 Mac. Josh Turner on the way. And Sarah Evans, who many of you diehard Sarah Evans fans know, that she is going to be on that Nights or Forever project, teaming up with Dan Seals due to the help of technology. And she's going to be doing several shows around CMA Fest time in Nashville. Sarah and Josh Turner on the way.
1: 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Lows level off around 44 overnight under clear skies, northwest winds, 5 to 10 miles per hour. Daytime highs approaching 76. Wednesday, ample sunshine expected. Lows level off around 49. Wednesday night, mainly clear skies. High temperatures reach up to 79 Thursday with a chance for storms. 83, clear skies Friday. Take a look at the extended forecast, 79 Saturday, 80 Sunday, and 73 on Monday. I'm Staff Meteorologist Paul Trombley, currently 55.

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1: ABC News, I'm Dave Packer. Tuesday's inflation report showing the war with Iran is pushing costs higher. Consumer prices up 3.8% in April versus last year. President Trump asked about it ahead of his trip to China for a summit with Xi Jinping.
2: The only thing that matters when I'm talking about Iran, they can't have a nuclear weapon. I don't think about American financial situation. I don't think about anybody. I think about one thing.
1: A group of black Alabama voters backed by the ACLU is fighting to block a move by state Republicans to reinstate a congressional map that had been ruled a racial gerrymander. At least 11 cases of hantavirus now confirmed tied to that Dutch cruise ship in the Atlantic Ocean. The World Health Organization is warning of the potential for more infections because symptoms can take weeks to present. The FDA commissioner stepping down, Marty McCarry resigning amid reports of tension with the Trump administration. He publicly clashed with President Trump, lawmakers, and some pharmaceutical companies. This is ABC News. Officials in Denver have identified a man who scaled an airport fence and walked onto a runway in front of a departing Frontier Airlines jet last Friday.
3: It was suicide, according to Denver's chief medical examiner. She says 41-year-old Michael Mott killed himself by scaling an airport perimeter fence and walking in front of a departing Frontier Airlines flight bound for Los Angeles. Denver Airport CEO Phil Washington says they did get an intrusion alarm on Friday night, but could not see Mott jumping the fence. Rather, an operator saw something else.
4: And identified a herd of deer just outside of the perimeter fence.
3: He says it took only 15 seconds for Mott to scale and jump the 8-foot fence with barbed wire on top, and then 2 minutes later, he stepped in front of the airplane. Alex Stone, ABC News.
1: French authorities arrested a man they say was plotting a terror attack with the Louvre in Paris as a potential target. Officials say they found ISIS-related images on his phone. Dave Packer, ABC News.
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0: We're playing the better mix of all your favorite country hits now. You would have to be under a rock not to notice the rising gas prices. But is that going to affect Memorial Day travel? Let me just say, you're not going to have the interstates to yourself. Some early projections on that coming up. Plus a song that was a hit for Luke Bryan. The reason he picked it, it brought back a lot of 90s Brooks and Dunn type nostalgia. See if you can hear it in this song. I'm going to play it along with Toby Keith.
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0: 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Lows dip down to about 44 overnight. Under clear skies, winds out of the northwest, 5 to 10 miles per hour. Bright sunshine expected again Wednesday. Daytime highs approaching 76. Mainly clear Wednesday night. Lows level off around 49. Highs level off around 79 Thursday with a chance for storms. 83, bright sunshine expected Friday. Looking at the long range, 79 Saturday, 80 Sunday, and 73 on Monday. I'm staff meteorologist Paul Trombley. Currently, it's 54 degrees.

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1: Sending the better mix of the country hits you know and love and a better variety of them for you. It's Jack Welbeck riding with you. Hang on, I got Kid Rock, Garth, and Luke Bryan all on the way.

0: is all about being real about who you are and where you're from and what you know.
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0: country hits that you know and love. Of course, rising gas prices top of mind, but it seems like people need a vacation worse. And I know Memorial Day is still about 2 weeks away, but 45 million people across the country will travel at least 50 miles from home between Thursday, the 21st, and the 25th here. 39.1 million expected to travel by car, while 3.66 million will be flying to their destinations. 87% of Memorial Day travelers hitting the road, so there's bound to be some traffic the worst times, Thursday and Friday between 3 and 6, and on Monday afternoon. Brad Paisley is coming your way, and I got one from Bo Cephas.
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0: We're talking about Memorial Day travel. So far, the top 10 most desired destinations? Well, I'll give you five of them. Miami hit at number five, Las Vegas at four, New York City at number three.
1: 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Lows dip down to about 44 overnight. Under clear skies, winds out of the northwest, 5 to 10 miles per hour. Bright sunshine expected again Wednesday. Daytime highs approaching 76. Mainly clear Wednesday night. Lows level off around 49. Highs level off around 79 Thursday with a chance for storms. 83. Bright sunshine expected Friday. Looking at the long range, 79 Saturday, 80 Sunday, and 73 on Monday. I'm staff meteorologist Paul Trombley. Currently 52.
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2: ABC News, I'm Dave Packer. President Trump arriving in China Wednesday ahead of a meeting with China's President Xi. ABC's Karen Travers.
3: Iran and the war is going to loom large, and the president's going to try to put pressure on China's President Xi to use his leverage over Tehran to try to get the war to end and try to get Iran to reopen the Strait of Hormuz. Now, he has tried that before. He has looked for China to use that leverage that they have as the biggest buyer of Iranian oil to put pressure on Iran, but it hasn't worked. China has not gotten involved at this point.
2: That war taking a toll on Americans' finances. A new poll shows that 75% of Americans say the war with Iran has had a negative effect on their financial situation. Two Americans who on board that cruise ship with the outbreak of Hana virus are in Atlanta getting monitored by health officials. One person's been experiencing symptoms and being held in a biocontainment unit. The other's considered a close contact. This is ABC News. SpaceX is rolling out a new and improved rocket touted to be the most powerful yet. The rocket test flight set for the SpaceX launch site in Starbase, Texas, this month.
4: SpaceX set to debut a new version of the world's most powerful reusable rocket and spacecraft in a flight test that's scheduled for May 19th. Engineers have taken lessons from nearly a dozen earlier flights. The flight's success could be key to NASA's ongoing plan to return astronauts to the moon's surface and create a permanent moon base, building upon NASA's successful Artemis II lunar mission and flyby test flight. Michelle Franzen, ABC News.
2: Millions in the Western States are bracing for another day of record-breaking heat. An extreme heat warning in place for the third day in a row. For Phoenix, temperatures reached up to 108 degrees on Tuesday, and a heat advisory in Central California, with temperatures also set to be in the triple digits again. Dave Packer, ABC News.
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0: Country at its best. Cowboy up. For more great country,

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How are you? It's Jack Welback, Jason Aldean, Kenny Chesney are coming up right after Doug Stone.

0: He's out with his new album that hit officially April 24th. So everybody wants to know, with the tour to go along with that, is Brittany going to come out and tour with him? And the short answer, he said, I wouldn't be surprised if yes, but if the kids are in school and things are going on back home, she's going to be staying back home. It's one of those deals. But when he breaks out into Easier Gone, it's very likely that she just might pop up. There you are. Dirk Bentley's coming up along with Travis.
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0: 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Lows dip down to about 46. Overnight, under clear skies, winds out of the northwest, 5 to 10 miles per hour. Daytime highs approaching 77. Wednesday, ample sunshine expected. Lows level out for around 49. Wednesday night, clear skies. Daytime highs approaching 81. Thursday, with a chance of thunderstorms. 83, ample sunshine expected. Friday, taking a look at the extended forecast. 79, Saturday, 80, Sunday, and 73 on Monday. I'm Staff Meteorologist Paul Trombley. Currently, it's 52 degrees.

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0: favorite country hits. Well, did you hear there's been a surge of Americans retiring to Europe? Places like Portugal, Italy, Greece, Spain, and France. They are checking a lot of boxes for retirees for what they're looking for when it comes to how to spend the rest of their lives. Potentially lower living expenses, strong public health care, and accessible residency pathways. Just a few things they're looking at. Well, speaking of pathways and places, Garth offers some advice about real estate. I'll tell you what he said, along with Morgan Wallen.
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1: 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Lows dip down to about 46 overnight under clear skies. Winds out of the northwest, 5 to 10 miles per hour. Bright sunshine expected again Wednesday. Highs level off around 77. Clear skies Wednesday night. Lows dip down to about 49. Daytime highs approaching 81 Thursday with a chance for storms. 83, ample sunshine expected Friday. Looking further out, 79 Saturday, 80 Sunday, and 73 on Monday. I'm staff meteorologist Paul Trombley. Currently, it's 52 degrees.

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12: ABC News, I'm Dave Packer. Tuesday's inflation report showing the war with Iran is pushing costs higher. Consumer prices up 3.8% in April versus last year. President Trump asked about it ahead of his trip to China for a summit with Xi Jinping.
13: The only thing that matters when I'm talking about Iran, they can't have a nuclear weapon. I don't think about American financial situation. I don't think about anybody. I think about one thing.
12: A group of black Alabama voters backed by the ACLU is fighting to block a move by state Republicans to reinstate a congressional map that had been ruled a racial gerrymander. At least 11 cases of hantavirus now confirmed tied to that Dutch cruise ship in the Atlantic Ocean. The World Health Organization is warning of the potential for more infections because symptoms can take weeks to present. The FDA commissioner stepping down, Marty McCarry resigning amid reports of tension with the Trump administration. He publicly clashed with President Trump, lawmakers, and some pharmaceutical companies. This is ABC News. Officials in Denver have identified a man who scaled an airport fence and walked onto a runway in front of a departing Frontier Airlines jet last Friday.
14: It was suicide, according to Denver's chief medical examiner. She says 41-year-old Michael Mott killed himself by scaling an airport perimeter fence and walking in front of a departing Frontier Airlines flight bound for Los Angeles. Denver Airport CEO Phil Washington says they did get an intrusion alarm on Friday night, but could not see Mott jumping the fence. Rather, an operator saw something else.
15: And identified a herd of deer just outside of the perimeter fence.
14: He says it took only 15 seconds for Mott to scale and jump the 8-foot fence with barbed wire on top, and then 2 minutes later, he stepped in front of the airplane. Alex Stone, ABC News.
12: French authorities arrested a man they say was plotting a terror attack with a Louvre in Paris as a potential target. Officials say they found ISIS-related images on his phone. Dave Packer, ABC News.
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0: start a career in? Let's go down here to number 10, Columbia, South Carolina, Salt Lake at 9, Knoxville, Tennessee at 8, Pittsburgh in there at 7, Charleston, South Carolina at 6, Miami 5, Tampa at number 4, Austin, Texas at number 3, Orlando, Florida at 2, Atlanta, Georgia, growing up in Marietta, as we used to call it down there, Marietta. I'm happy to hear that. Now, the places you probably don't want to start a career, I'll tell you what they are. Radney Foster and Shania on the way.
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8: 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Lows dip down to about 46 overnight under clear skies. Winds out of the northwest, 5 to 10 miles per hour. Bright sunshine expected again Wednesday. Highs level off around 77. Clear skies Wednesday night. Lows dip down to about 49. Daytime highs approaching 81 Thursday with a chance for storms. 83, ample sunshine expected Friday. Looking further out, 79 Saturday, 80 Sunday, and 73 on Monday. I'm staff meteorologist Paul Trombley. Currently, it's 48 degrees.

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1: So we were talking about the best places to start careers. The worst at the bottom of the list, New York City. The top, followed by Bridgeport, Connecticut, and Detroit, Michigan. Maybe should not be your first picks. Got to get a little experience before you head there now. Come on. It's Will Mack, and Clint Black's had a lot of experience killing time. Put it in his book, Killing Time, Life and Music, which is coming out in a couple of days. Some good stuff in there. He gave me a pre-copy of it. And I'll tell you what, I would say that even if he didn't give that to me. But anyway, Clint's on the way along with Ronnie.
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0: Your favorite country hits, more of them. I think Jody Messina would say that she wouldn't miss it for the world, at least most parts of her touring career. Do you know that is celebrating 30 years, and she's doing that with the Bridges Tour. It kicks off in Farmington, Pennsylvania, and she's going to be touring right on through the summer and even into the fall. Luckily, she's doing all right. We're going to hear from her along with Little Big Town.
1: 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Lows dip down to about 46 overnight under clear skies. Winds out of the northwest, 5 to 10 miles per hour. Bright sunshine expected again Wednesday. Highs level off around 77. Clear skies Wednesday night. Lows dip down to about 49. Daytime highs approaching 81 Thursday with a chance for storms. 83, ample sunshine expected Friday. Looking further out, 79 Saturday, 80 Sunday, and 73 on Monday. I'm staff meteorologist Paul Trombley. Currently 46.
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2: ABC News, I'm Dave Macker. President Trump arriving in China Wednesday ahead of a meeting with China's President Xi. ABC's Karen Travers.
3: Iran and the war is going to loom large, and the president's going to try to put pressure on China's President Xi to use his leverage over Tehran to try to get the war to end and try to get Iran to reopen the Strait of Hormuz. Now, he has tried that before. He has looked for China to use that leverage that they have as the biggest buyer of Iranian oil to put pressure on Iran, but it hasn't worked. China has not gotten involved at this point.
2: That war taking a toll on Americans' finances. A new poll shows that 75% of Americans say the war with Iran has had a negative effect on their financial situation. Two Americans who on board that cruise ship with the outbreak of Hana virus are in Atlanta getting monitored by health officials. One person's been experiencing symptoms and being held in a biocontainment unit. The other's considered a close contact. This is ABC News. SpaceX is rolling out a new and improved rocket touted to be the most powerful yet. The rocket test flight set for the SpaceX launch site in Starbase, Texas, this month.
4: SpaceX set to debut a new version of the world's most powerful reusable rocket and spacecraft in a flight test that's scheduled for May 19th. Engineers have taken lessons from nearly a dozen earlier flights. The flight's success could be key to NASA's ongoing plan to return astronauts to the moon's surface and create a permanent moon base, building upon NASA's successful Artemis II lunar mission and flyby test flight. Michelle Franzen, ABC News.
2: Millions in the Western States are bracing for another day of record-breaking heat. An extreme heat warning in place for the third day in a row. For Phoenix, temperatures reached up to 108 degrees on Tuesday, and a heat advisory in Central California, with temperatures also set to be in the triple digits again. Dave Packer, ABC News.
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the country hits you have come to know and love. Jason Aldean, Jordan Davis, just a few. This one always a good shuffle tune from Shenandoah.

0: Bringing a better mix of all your favorite country hits. And Lori Morgan popping up in the news lately about, you know, Keith will always be the love of her life. And talking about, of course, his induction into the Country Music Hall of Fame a couple of years back. But I was going back through some old interviews, and she talked about the time she heard Miami, Miami for the first time on the Opry. And thought his segment was done. And they said, no, no, no, there's two shows tonight. So he's coming back. She said, I have never driven faster back to that Opry House in my life. As they say, the rest is history. We'll hear from Keith along with Tim McGraw, one of his proteges.
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0: 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Clear skies overnight with lows around 46. Winds out of the northwest, 5 to 10 miles per hour. Bright sunshine expected again Wednesday. Daytime highs approaching 77. Lows dip down to about 49. Wednesday night, clear skies. Highs level off around 81 Thursday with a chance for storms. 83, clear skies Friday. A peek at the extended shows, 79 Saturday, 80 Sunday, and 73 on Monday. I'm staff meteorologist Paul Trombley. Right now, it's 46 degrees.

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1: Thanks for coming along as we bring a better mix of your favorite country songs to you. Keith Whitley is on the way, along with Trace. And a little one from Lone Star, too. How about we kick it all off with a little Tim McGraw?

0: see more of them. Good news for Shaboozy fans, pun intended. The Outlaw, Cherry Lee, and Other Western Tales is going to be out in late July. It's always great to have a good Western theme, but sometimes I think it hits even better in the summertime. It's going to be out July 31st. We're going to hear from him and his recent number one, along with Faith.
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0: your favorite country hits and a whole lot more of them. Well, his first single in 2 years, Kenny Chesney's Carry On. It was released just last week. We are going to carry on with him and one of his big hits, along with David Lee Murphy.
1: 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Clear skies overnight with lows around 46. Winds out of the northwest, 5 to 10 miles per hour. Bright sunshine expected again Wednesday. Daytime highs approaching 77. Lows dip down to about 49. Wednesday night, clear skies. Highs level off around 81 Thursday with a chance for storms. 83, clear skies Friday. A peek at the extended shows, 79 Saturday, 80 Sunday, and 73 on Monday. I'm staff meteorologist Paul Trombley. Currently 45.
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1: ABC News, I'm Chuck Sievertson. Air Force One is carrying President Trump and some American corporate chiefs, including Apple's Tim Cook and Elon Musk, to a summit in China. They're expected to land in a few hours. The war with Iran, a China ally, will figure largely. Chinese affairs expert Bonnie Glaser of the German Marshall Fund.
2: It is unlikely that President Trump can convince China to stop buying oil from Iran. But it is possible that he might convince Xi Jinping going forward to be more cautious in the capabilities that China provides to Iran.
1: Doctors are keeping an eye on 36 people in the U.S. who are on that cruise ship with the hantavirus outbreak. 18 are being monitored at home. 18 more are in medical facilities. Sentencing's today for Corey Richens, the Utah mom convicted of killing her husband, then writing a children's book about how to handle grief. This is ABC News. Police investigating the death of an NBA player in L.A. Here's ABC's Alex Stone.
3: Memphis Grizzlies forward Brandon Clark was found dead inside of a home here in L.A. on Monday evening. According to LAPD sources, it's believed to have been a drug overdose and narcotics were found at the scene, according to sources. Clark had been recently arrested in Arkansas for drug trafficking, possession of drugs, and a police chase. He had not played much this season due to injury. The Memphis Grizzlies saying in a statement they are heartbroken by the loss of Clark, that he was an outstanding teammate and had a great impact on the Memphis community. Alex Stone, ABC News, Los Angeles.
1: The NBA also remembering Jason Collins. He was the first openly gay player in the league and passed away at the age of 47 after fighting brain cancer. Driverless car company Waymo recalling nearly 4,000 robo-taxis. Some of them being used in Austin, Texas, have a problem where they drove into standing water and died. Chuck Sievertson, ABC News.
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kind of a popular song right now. There's Ella Langley, Choosing Texas. Good morning, Craig Vaughn in the studio with you on your Wednesday. Here's Keith Urban, Where the Blacktop Ends.

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0: Luke Combs and Cold as You. Well, if you're a Gen Xer or maybe even an older millennial, here are some things you're going to remember or probably remember. I don't know. Maybe you won't. A website ranked 11 of the best fads of the 90s. Bro Bible is the website. And they put Macarena at number one, for better or worse. The rest of the list is Pogs, grunge music and style. I don't know if that was a great fad or not. The Super Soaker, JNCO jeans, Nintendo Game Boy, starter jackets, slap bracelets, third wave ska groups like the Mighty Mighty Boss Tones and Less Than Jake, Beanie Babies, and Rollerblades.
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6: 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Bright sunshine expected today with daytime highs approaching 77. Northwesterly winds 8 to 15 miles per hour. Lows dip down to about 49 tonight. Clear skies. Chance of thunderstorms tomorrow. Highs level off around 81. Sunny skies and dry Friday. Clouds on the increase by Saturday. Low 80s Friday. Upper 70s by Saturday. Take a look at the extended forecast, 80 Sunday, 73 Monday, and 72 on Tuesday. I'm staff meteorologist Paul Trombley. Right now, 45.
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0: Dustin Lynch and Jelly Roll with Chevrolet. Well, this is a good news story. 22 years ago, a firefighter named Alan Kent helped deliver a young baby named Chloe Huddle. Her mother was going through a medical emergency, and Alan was the first person to hold Chloe after delivering her. Now Alan is retired, but he just flew across the country to see Chloe's college graduation. The two have stayed connected all through the years, and now Alan got to witness the baby he helped deliver get her cap and gown. Pretty cool.
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0: The Judds and Have Mercy. Craig Vaughn with you in the studio. Well, you ever gotten a random text from your boomer parents that details someone's morbid health issues? Think random text like he's gone with no explanation of who he is. This is known as the boomer bad news drop. It's got a name nowadays. And when your parents or older relatives casually send alarming news with zero context, like randomly admitting they had surgery and didn't want to bother anyone, or out of the blue describing your aunt's, your uncle's platelet count from a recent blood draw, which you didn't even know they were sick. Therapists say a lot of boomers were raised to treat emotions like facts instead of conversations. So instead of easing into the difficult news, they just drop it mid-sentence and move on. People on Reddit think it's because boomers love to be the first one to give bad news, especially if it's bad medical news. But at least it gives younger generations another thing to bond over. Your goofy boomer parents or grandparents.
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2: 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Bright sunshine expected today, with daytime highs approaching 77. Northwesterly winds 8 to 15 miles per hour. Lows dip down to about 49 tonight. Clear skies. Chance of thunderstorms tomorrow. Highs level off around 81. Sunny skies and dry Friday. Clouds on the increase by Saturday. Low 80s Friday. Upper 70s by Saturday. Take a look at the extended forecast. 80 Sunday, 73 Monday, and 72 on Tuesday. I'm Staff Meteorologist Paul Trombley. Right now, it's 46 degrees.

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9: ABC News, I'm Chuck Sievertson. Air Force One getting close to Beijing now with President Trump preparing for his summit with China's leader, ABC's Lionel Moise.
10: President Trump arriving in China for his high-stakes summit with President Xi Jinping. Everything from tariffs to AI will be on the table. But overshadowing the summit, the war in Iran.
11: We're going to have a long talk about it. I think he's been relatively good, to be honest with you.
10: China buys more Iranian oil than any other country. Trump is expected to urge Xi to pressure Iran into reopening the Strait of Hormuz.
9: Oil prices this morning sticking above $100 a barrel. So far, so good for the three dozen people in the U.S. being monitored for hantavirus after they spent time on the cruise ship in the middle of the outbreak. None of them showing serious symptoms, but in France, a woman is critically ill with the virus and has had to be hooked up to an artificial lung. This is ABC News. Out on bail, Tommy Joe Major, charged with involuntary manslaughter, whose son's accused of killing an 81-year-old man in California. Outside court, ABC's Bianca Bono.
12: Orange County District Attorney Todd Spitzer says the teen was doing wheelies on the e-motorcycle when he hit Ashman and fled the scene.
13: Whether you like it or not, we're responsible for the conduct of our children.
12: Right away, Major was charged, but her charges were upgraded when Ashman later died. Spitzer said the case is especially egregious because last year, Major was warned by the Orange County Sheriff's Department.
9: Licensed drug addiction counselor who delivered Matthew Perry the doses of ketamine that killed him is set to be sentenced today in Los Angeles. Eric Fleming's one of five people who pled guilty in the actor's death in 2023. Soaring fuel costs due to the Iran war are leading consumers in hard-hit Asia toward rooftop solar power. A windfall for China as the world's largest producer of solar tech. Chuck Sievertson, ABC News.
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0: Where's Hardy with Truck Bed? Well, even though Jimmy Buffett passed away over 2 years ago now, you can still keep his spirit alive by Jimmy Buffett maxing. Gen Z has been attaching the word maxing to anything to describe going all in on something and optimizing it to an obsessive degree, just slang for maximize. So the phrase Jimmy Buffett maxing is trending. And it just means to live your life like Jimmy. You know, laid back and by the beach with a margarita. Sounds wonderful, doesn't it? A fan described it in a video, quote, Jimmy lived every day to be the absolute fullest. He built an empire off the things he loved, like music. He enjoyed the little things, like sunshine, the ocean, margaritas, and friends. He didn't let the little things worry him. Most importantly, he built a life that felt like a 24/7 vacation. Yeah, most importantly, though, he had the funds to do it.
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10: 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Ample sunshine expected today with daytime highs approaching 77. Northwesterly winds 8 to 15 miles per hour. Clear skies again tonight. Lows dip down to about 49. Chance of thunderstorms tomorrow. Highs around 81. Partly cloudy skies. Low 80s Friday. Cooler on Saturday with highs in the upper 70s. Taking a look at the extended forecast. 80 Sunday, 73 Monday, and 72 on Tuesday. I'm staff meteorologist Paul Trombley. Right now, 46.
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0: Well, good Wednesday morning to you. Craig Vaughn in the studio, going back to 1995, Shania Twain, Any Man of Mine.

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0: Garth Brooks and Shameless. NBC Universal held its upfront presentation the other day. This might be the biggest news. They're developing a series based in the Fast and Furious universe for Peacock. Vin Diesel himself made the announcement. He actually said there are four shows in the works, but NBC would only cop to having one in development. Also brewing in Peacock, Crystal Lake, the Friday the 13th prequel series, starring Linda Cardellini, premieres on October 15th. The crime thriller The Good Daughter, starring Rose Byrne, Megan Faye, and Brendan Gleeson, drops on November 12th. Dig, an archaeological comedy with Amy Poehler and Hugh Laurie, will also be on Peacock in November. The Office spinoff, The Paper, kicks off its second season in September. And new shows on NBC's this fall include Newlyweds with Tia Leone and Tim Daly and Jamie Lee Curtis as a recurring star. There you go. There's also a law enforcement drama. Of course there is. Peter Krause in Line of Fire. There's always a law enforcement drama. Always. You got to.
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0: Toby Keith should have been a cowboy. You know, some adults just fully accept that they are no longer cool. I'm raising my hand. You can't see me because I'm not cool. But there's a twist. More Americans think they're cooler now than they were back in high school. Yeah, think is probably the key word there. And I'm the cool mom. In a new poll, 56% of people believe they're cool now compared to 43% who remembered being cool in high school. Overall, 16% of Americans said they consider themselves very cool. 39% said somewhat cool. 24% said not very cool. And 12% admitted they are not at all cool. Adults under 45 were more willing to cling to being cool, while Gen Xers and Boomers were more willing to accept that they are now uncool. But it's still a shout out to the 8% of Boomers who insist they're very cool. Go Boomers. 8% said, I know, I'm very cool still. Yeah, I'm raising my, I'm not one of those, I'm like, yeah, I'm not in the grocery store line with people going, that dude's cool.
1: 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Bright sunshine expected today, with daytime highs approaching 77. Northwesterly winds 8 to 15 miles per hour. Clear skies again tonight, lows around 49. Chance for storms tomorrow, 81, partly cloudy skies. Dry with temperatures well above average Friday and Saturday, and highs from the upper 70s to the low 80s. A peek at the extended shows, 80 Sunday, 73 Monday, and 72 on Tuesday. I'm staff meteorologist Paul Trombley. Currently, it's 45 degrees.
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1: ABC News, I'm Chuck Siebertson. The president looking to talk a lot of trade during his summit with China's Xi Jinping. ABC's Selena Wang in Beijing.
2: The economy is, of course, going to be at the top of the agenda. And what I've told from experts is that Beijing wants a longer tariff truce. They want fewer restrictions on advanced technology exports, easier access to U.S. investments. While President Trump, you know, he wants to walk away with some tangible wins. He wants China to ink some trade deals, to buy American planes, agriculture, and energy. I'm also told that artificial intelligence discussions will be on the docket. So there is a lot of thorny issues to get to.
1: Before leaving the White House, the president said,
3: "We have a lot of things to discuss. I wouldn't say Iran is one of them, to be honest with you, because we have Iran very much under control."
1: With inflation running at 3.8%, we get another look at the economy this morning with the release of the Producer Price Index. This is ABC News. The NBA is mourning the death of Brandon Clark at 29. LAPD sources say his body was found in a home this week. Source says narcotics were found at the scene. ABC's Will Reeve.
4: Brandon Clark from Vancouver and Gonzaga University.
5: The Grizzlies forward was picked in the first round of the 2019 NBA draft. He played with Memphis for all 7 years of his career and signed a four-year, $52 million extension with the team back in 2022. But Clark's career was recently plagued by injuries. He appeared in just two games this season. His sudden death comes just weeks after he was arrested in Arkansas near the Tennessee border and charged with possession and trafficking of a controlled substance.
1: We get another inflation snapshot today on what prices have done at the wholesale level. The packaging on some snacks in Japan is turning a somber black and white. The war in Iran has disrupted the supply of an ingredient used in colored ink. Chuck Siebertson, ABC News.
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Hey, good morning. Working its way to 5 after 7 o'clock on a Wednesday. It's hump day. We're almost halfway through the work week. Beautiful day this morning. How you doing this morning? Hopefully well. I'm to the age where every day you get out of bed's a good day. Hey, last night we gave away the week-long stay at Jack Pines Resort. And our Tourmaster generator and tickets to the Chan Hansen Dinner Theater last night. We were all in Lucan. What a great crowd last night in Lucan at Knott's Corner Bar. And lots of fun last night with folks from around the KLGR listening area. Thanks for coming out. Hopefully you had a good time last night. I did. Got to see some folks I hadn't seen for a while. Our winners last night, Chan Hansen tickets, went to Donna Flynn. Donna's the lucky winner of the Chan Hansen tickets. The Chormaster generator went to Brianna Lund. And the grand prize winner, Jack Pines certificate for a week-long stay at the Jack Pines Resort, went to Corey Selmer. Last night, our lucky winner in the Jack Pines Resort Find the Pine promotion. So a lot of fun with that here the last couple of months, and hopefully you enjoyed that. Great to see everyone last night. Big crowd we had last night, so lots and lots of fun. So thanks for coming out once again and being a part of our promotion in Lucan. We will look at news coming up here. We'll check the weather forecast for you, the sports, all of that. Timberwolves take one on the chin last night in San Antonio. We'll tell you more about that coming up. Wild have a big game tonight in Denver. Try to keep them from being eliminated in the playoffs. So it's a busy time here in the sporting world, and so we'll tell you about it in just a few minutes. The Minnesota Department of Health says it's monitoring a person in Minnesota who may have been exposed to someone infected with the Andre strain of hantavirus. The health officials stressed the risk to the public remains very low and that the person being monitored is not showing any symptoms. The exposure is connected to a passenger aboard a cruise ship who tested positive for the virus. Hantaviruses are typically spread by rodents, but the Andes strain is the only type known to be spread between people through close contact with someone that's showing the symptoms. Two people are under arrest in connection with a drive-by shooting. Now, we talked about this a little yesterday, about this thing happening on Friday night, when that lady that was driving an SUV was shot while driving on University Avenue near I-694 Saturday night. Well, two people now under arrest for that shooting. The Anoka County Sheriff's Office says 38-year-old Cordero Frost and 37-year-old Cynthia Frost of Columbia Heights have been jailed pending charges. Deputies say the victim driving on University Avenue near Interstate 694 on Saturday night when she was shot in the neck by someone in another vehicle. She was taken to the hospital in critical and stable condition and remains hospitalized. Two drivers were injured in a crash yesterday in St. Louis County. The sheriff's office has a large box truck rear-ended a pickup that was stopped in a turn lane at a red light just before 10:30 in the morning. Authorities say both vehicles sustained major damage in the collision. Drivers were taken by ambulance for treatment of what appeared to be non-life-threatening injuries. Driver of the box truck was cited following

0: legislation protecting the state's 340B contract pharmacy program, saying it's crucial for keeping health care accessible and affordable in greater Minnesota. The bill has already passed the Senate but remains stalled in the House committee. North Shore Health CEO Kim Wallstad of Grand Marais says losing the program could threaten emergency care, ambulance service, nursing homes, and pharmacy access in Cook County. She says if the hospital were forced to close, the nearest hospital is about 80 miles away. United Hospital District CEO Richard Ash warned lawmakers that waiting for more rural hospitals to fail would be a moral failure. Several hospitals say they are currently operating with negative cash flows while awaiting legislative action. And Minnesota Department of Agriculture officials are urging farmers, ag retailers, commercial carriers, and others to use extra caution when transporting agricultural goods this spring as field work ramps up across Minnesota. Officials say one-third of reported spills and accidents involving products like fertilizer, milk, and livestock happen during transport or transfer operations. The warning comes after a recent accident resulted in a fatality, highlighting the dangers tied to unsecured loads, overturned tanks, and roadway spills. Ag Commissioner Tom Peterson says taking some extra time to secure your equipment, inspect your loads, and slow down can help prevent serious injuries, environmental damage, and economic loss. That's a check of news here this morning. We will come back and tell you all about the weather forecast. We'll get that from Weather Eye when we come back.
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0: It was quite the day yesterday, weather-wise, wasn't it? It was almost like a brown blizzard with dirt blowing all over. Wasn't that just terrible? And I know that a lot of folks were making comments about it last night when we were visiting about what's new. And everybody said, how about the wind? What's going on with the wind? And wasn't that ugly? All right, here's Weather Eye.
2: 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Bright sunshine expected today with daytime highs approaching 77. Northwesterly winds 8 to 15 miles per hour. Clear skies again tonight, lows around 49. Chance for storms tomorrow, 81. Partly cloudy skies. Dry with temperatures well above average Friday and Saturday and highs from the upper 70s to the low 80s. A peek at the extended shows, 80 Sunday, 73 Monday, and 72 on Tuesday. I'm staff meteorologist Paul Trombley. Currently, it's 45 degrees.
0: I have 48 here in our studios and sunshine this morning. It's a beautiful morning, and looks like we're going to see sun throughout the entire day today. One of those nice days. Winds, nothing like we saw yesterday. 5 to 10 expected for today, so. And winds pick up tomorrow, the way that it looks here on the forecast. So then on Friday, Saturday, we should see sunshine in lower 80s both days. Sunday could be a shot of rain heading our way. 80% they're saying Sunday into Monday. I hope that happens. We need a good shot of rain right now. And this crop right now could use a nice little shot of moisture. So hopefully we'll get that here this weekend. We'll tell you more about that. We will visit with Weather Eye coming up in 30 minutes from now. When we come back, we'll tell you about the world of sports right after this.
3: You smell that? Spring. Hibernation's over. It's time to

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1: Well, the Timberwolves are on the brink of elimination from the postseason after a 126-97 spanking at the hands of the San Antonio Spurs last night in Game 5 of the Western Conference Semifinals. Minnesota trailed by 12 at halftime and by as many as 30 late in the game. The Spurs lead the best-of-seven series, 3-1 now. Game 6 coming up on Friday. No, it's not 3-1. It's 3-2. It's 3-2. It's Game 6 coming Friday night in Minneapolis. That'll get underway at 8:30. Anthony Edwards paced the Wolves with 20. Julius Randle had 17 points, 10 rebounds. Victor Wembanyama, he had 27, had 17 rebounds. He is a beanpole, isn't he? Yeah, he's a pretty good player, though. Minnesota shot 27% from the three-point line. They were out-rebounded by the Spurs as well. So the Timberwolves have to win on Friday or they're done. And then if they win, Game 7 back in San Antonio on Sunday, if that happens. The Lynx picked up their first win of the season, an 88-84 victory over the Phoenix Mercury in Arizona last night. That game ended on an 8-1 run for the Lynx. Natisha Howard had 14 points, 11 rebounds. Kayla McBride finished with 14. The Lynx will visit Dallas coming up tomorrow night. Twins right-hander Bailey Ober threw a complete game. What? A complete game? In the major league? You're kidding. A complete game. Bailey Ober, complete game. Two-hit shutout to beat the Miami Marlins last night. 3-0. 89 pitches. He struck out 7 last night. And the Twins now 19-23. They have won 3 straight. They're in a 3-way tie now for 3rd place in the American League Central. Cleveland is in 1st place, 3 games ahead of the Twins right now. The Marlins also 19-23. They're in 4th place in the National League East. Game 2 of that 3-game interleague series is tonight at Target Field. First pitch, 6:40 tonight in Minneapolis. Triple-A St. Paul Saints scored 8 runs in the bottom of the first inning on their way to a 10-5 win over the Columbus Clippers. That was at CHS Field last night. The Saints, 21-18 on the year so far, have won 8 of their past 9 games. And they play Columbus again tonight at St. Paul. Well, the two-time defending Professional Women's Hockey League champion Minnesota Frost saw their season come to a close with a 2-1 loss in Game 5 last night in Montreal. The Montreal team advances to take on Ottawa now in the Walter Cup Finals. So, the Frost lose last night in Game 5. Speaking of Game 5, Minnesota Wild are officially trying to stave off elimination tonight in Game 5. That'll be in Denver against the Avalanche. Colorado came out on top on Game 4 on Monday night, 5-2, taking a 3-1 series lead in that best of 7. And the Wild need 3 straight wins. They've got to win in Denver. They got to come home and win and go back to Denver and win. Chances not good. So we'll see what happens here. John Hines, the coach of the Wild, has announced that both Joel Eriksson-Ek and Jonas Brodin will miss the game tonight due to injury. Neither one of them made the trip, by the way. They have missed each of the games of the series. So that's at 7.

0: 10 tonight from Denver. Wild trying to stay in the playoffs. We'll see if it happens tonight. 7 o'clock. If they win, they come back to Minnesota on Friday night, play at 7 o'clock. If the Wild win, they go back to Colorado on Sunday. Game time has not been announced. The Buffalo Sabres beat the Montreal Canadiens 3-2 to even their series at 2 games apiece in that series. And Vegas Golden Knights had a 3-2 win over the Anaheim Ducks. And they now lead 3-2 in that series. So let's see what else we got here. Gopher Men's Basketball has announced its upcoming season schedule for the 26-27 basketball season. They will play Wisconsin twice, Michigan twice, and Northwestern twice, both home and away in that series. They'll also have home games against Illinois, Indiana, Oregon, Ohio State, Penn State, Purdue, and Washington. Road games this year will be at Iowa, Maryland, Michigan State, Nebraska, Rutgers, UCLA, and USC. So, Gophers will enter year two of the Nico Medved era for the 2026-2027 season. Minnesota was 15-18 overall in its first season a year ago, including a postseason appearance in the Crown Classic, which took place in Las Vegas back in April. I think he's doing a fairly decent job with the Gopher men's basketball team, to be honest. And I think that's a tough program. Don't know that they've got the funds of some of these other programs in the Big Ten to attract, you know, key players. And let's be honest, that's what it's all about these days in college sports. Show me the money.
1: If you're getting mighty hungry, well, the best in the country is Pizza Ranch.
2: Hey, y'all, this is Doug from your friendly Rebel Calls Pizza Ranch. And we have some exciting news for you. 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Don't forget about our amazing Fun Zone Arcade. 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
3: Whoa, that's good.
0: Well, once again, a big thank you to all of you that were participating in the Find the Pine promotion. We gave that stuff away last night in Lucan. Big winner was Corey Selmer. He wins the Jack Pines certificate for a week-long stay at Jack Pines Resort near Park Rapids. The Choremaster Generator went to Brianna Lund last night, and the Chan Hansen Dinner Theater tickets went to Donna Flynn. Congratulations to you winners last night, and thanks for all of you taking part and being a part of our promotion. It was a fun promotion, and good time last night as we got a chance to see some folks we haven't seen for a while and hang out and visit with some folks that are loyal listeners, I guess we could call it. Loyal listeners to KLGR. We do appreciate that. So, all right. I found this song here about a month ago. Forgot about how much I enjoyed it. Here's Kathy Mattea. It's called that 455 Rocket, an Oldsmobile. Remember those?

0: 455 Rocket with Kathy McCann. 27 after the hour. Coming up at the bottom of the hour, we've got the agribusiness update from Brownfield.
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0: Taking us down to the agribusiness update. Kenny says, you know what? No shoes, no shirt. Ah, no problem on the Morning Mess. 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
1: Phosphate frustration. Hello, everyone. I'm Mark Dorenkamp with Agribusiness News on Brownfield. 100 years ago, our founders had a vision that transformed the future of agriculture, and we've been innovating ever since. See how it all started at pioneer.com/100. The president of the American Soybean Association says farmers are uneasy following the Mosaic Company's announcement it will scale back domestic phosphate production. Scott Metzger tells Brownfield Mosaic's decision comes at the worst possible time.
2: At the end of the day, that's just going to hurt the American farmer. That's why we've been so loud and boisterous about the countervailing duties and getting those dropped so we can get some a little bit of relief on this stuff.
1: He says ASA is urging President Trump to remove the countervailing duty on imported phosphate fertilizers from Morocco and Russia. Minnesota Corn Growers Association Board Director Nathan Service says he'll be extremely disappointed if the U.S. House does not pass nationwide year-round E15 today.
3: I mean, this is just a simple clerical error that, I mean, we just got to clean up so that we can sell it. It's not mandating anybody to buy E15. It's just allowing people the option.
1: The House is expected to vote on a standalone E15 bill late this afternoon. There's not a lot of optimism on this year's Hard Red Winter Wheat Tour. Brownfield's Kellen Havikin has the story.
4: It's not a great picture. Very drought-stressed crop.
5: Aaron Harries with the Kansas Wheat Commission says they started in fields north and west of Manhattan.
4: Our highest yield was the first stop in the morning. That was at Gary County, northwest of Junction City, and that yield was only 35 bushels an acre.
5: USDA says 28% of the U.S. crop is rated good to excellent, and Harries says he expects widespread variability for the rest of the tour.
4: Definitely have not seen excellent and frankly have not seen good yet.
5: The tour will wrap up in Manhattan on Thursday. I'm Kellen Havikin for Brownfield.
1: A Northwest Indiana dairy farm is using a first-of-its-kind technology to improve sustainability. Brownfield's Aaron Anderson has the story.
6: Carl Ramsey with Curtis Creek Dairy says the facility has partnered with Cedron Technologies to turn waste into renewable products.
7: Their system separates the liquid manure into drier solids, and that contains all of the organic nitrogen, all of the phosphorus, and the potassium, a liquid ammonium nitrate. We start by pulling the water out. We end by putting it back on top of the ground.
6: He tells Brownfield the technology has allowed the farm to become a zero discharge operation.
7: We've used that water to water the cows.
6: From Fair Oaks, Indiana, I'm Erin Anderson for Brownfield.
1: And turkey hatchery numbers for April were down on the year, leading to some mixed signals about production. I'm Mark Dorenkamp with Brownfield Ag News.
0: And that's the morning update from Brownfield each and every morning at 7:30 right here on KLGR. Back with a look at weather when we return.
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10: 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Bright sunshine expected today, with daytime highs approaching 77. Northwesterly winds 8 to 15 miles per hour. Clear skies again tonight, lows around 49. Chance for storms tomorrow, 81, partly cloudy skies. Dry with temperatures well above average Friday and Saturday, and highs from the upper 70s to the low 80s. A peek at the extended shows, 80 Sunday, 73 Monday, and 72 on Tuesday. I'm staff meteorologist Paul Trombley. Right now, 48.
0: I have 51 here at our studios here today. Sunshine expected throughout the day today. We could see clouds tomorrow in about 77. But then Friday, Saturday, couple of sunny and 80-degree days. And then hopefully we're going to get some precip heading our way Sunday into Monday. We'll talk about that with Weather Eye coming up in just a few minutes here on KLGR, but quarter two we'll talk with Weather Eye and get a update on that forecast for you. So Kenny Rogers is in the meantime. You've painted

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The way I know, I've heard it slam 100 times before.

0: take your love to town. God's sake, some time around.
1: Quite a career for Kenny Rogers. That Ruby, Don't Take Your Love to Town, he recorded with the First Edition. And then he was on his own for quite a few years, had just a boatload of hits. And had the duet of the year with Dolly, with Islands in the Stream. And he had quite the career. 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We have to talk about that. What's our next promotion here? I'll have to find out and let you know.
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1: Well, we've got a chance to talk to the folks at WeatherEye coming up at a quarter before and get the complete forecast. Looks like a lot better day today than it was yesterday. The wind blowing like crazy yesterday. Dust and dirt blowing all over the place. George Strait takes us up to the latest forecast from WeatherEye. I can still make Cheyenne. Telephone ring.

0: George Strait, if I hurry, I can still make Cheyenne. You know, yesterday, Paul Tremblay, if I would have had a sale on my pickup, I could have gone to Cheyenne without even any gas. I could have just put the sail up and the wind would have blown me right to Cheyenne. So,
1: And it
0: blew half of southern Minnesota out of our state, I think, yesterday. So, anyway.
1: Yeah.
0: Oh, well, no more of that for a while if you can help it. So,
1: here's some Minnesotans finding themselves in Iowa this morning.
0: Yeah. Exactly.
1: Yeah.
0: Uh-huh. Yep. Honey, where did these animals come from? Yeah. Okay. So, forecast looks pretty good. Actually, chance of rain maybe this weekend, which we could use. So, tell us about that. Yeah. And actually, some real nice days here the next few.
1: Yeah, warming up here for us, and yeah, looks as far as any widespread, more soaking rain potential, that's looking to be Sunday and Monday for us. So looking at more of that optimism for getting some needed rains out there. Looks like we have some sun today in the meantime, and some mild temps, highs up to about 76 with the northwest winds about 5 to 10. Tonight, clear and calm, 49. And then partly sunny on a Thursday, 81. Chances for a passing shower storm in the afternoon tomorrow. South winds 15 to 25. Isolated shower storm chance early Thursday night, 51. And then 83, some sun back for Friday. 49 Friday night. Mix of clouds and sun on Saturday. High temperature still about 82 to kick off the weekend. Looks like we stay with about 52 Saturday night. Shower and storm chances late Saturday night. And then bouts of showers and storms Sunday through Monday, even into Monday night. And it looks like we'll stay with highs still pushing up to about 80 on Sunday, cooling down to around 70 on Monday with some of those shower chances still lingering. Upper 60s with partly sunny skies coming back by Tuesday. I'm meteorologist Paul Tremblay.
0: All right. Well, bring us some rain. We could use that, about an inch and a half, nice slow rain. And that will be perfect for the crops in and around this world. So we'll all right, we'll chat again tomorrow. Thank you, Paul. We'll see you at 7:45 tomorrow morning.
1: Yeah, sounds good.
0: You Paul bet. Tremblay with Weather Eye each and every morning right here on KLGI. Birthday Bash is next after we hear from Maggie Rose. I ain't your mama. Okay then.

0: That is Maggie Rose here this morning. I ain't your mama. It's 10 minutes in front of 8 o'clock. That means it's birthday bash time here on KLGR, brought to you by our friends at the Pizza Ranch of Redwood Falls. 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Each and every day, one lucky winner receives a complimentary buffet from the Pizza Ranch on the birthday bash. A reminder, if the birthdays fall on a weekend, get those to us early in the week because there's nobody here on the weekends. So you send it on Friday afternoon after everybody's gone and it's on a Sunday or a Saturday, that's not going to get on. So get those birthdays to us plenty time ahead of time, okay? 13th day of May today. Birthdays include Cameron Castle. Redwood Falls has a birthday. Cameron, happy birthday to you. Connie Swoboda of Redwood Falls has a birthday today. Connie, happy birthday to you. Jeff Smith has a birthday today. Jeff, happy birthday to you. David Johannik Wabasso, happy birthday, David. Randy Maleka of Redwood Falls has a birthday today. Randy, happy birthday to you. And Eric Ellenson of Lucan has a birthday today. Eric, happy birthday to you as well. On this 13th day of May, the celebrity birthdays look like this. Boxer Joe Louis, born on this date 1914. The Brown Bomber, I think he was called. Joe Louis, born on this date 1914, passed away in 1981. Buck Taylor. Who remembers Buck Taylor? He was born in 1938 on this date. Buck Taylor played Newley. He was the gunsmith on Gunsmoke. Buck Taylor. Richie Valens, born on this date, 1941. Passed away in the plane crash near Clear Lake, Iowa, 1959. Richie Valens. Oh, Donna. Remember that song? Mm-hmm. Stevie Wonder was born on this date, 1950. Dennis Rodman, the bad boy of the NBA, born on this date, 1961. Darius Rucker, born in 1966 on this date. Morgan Wallen was born on this date, 1993, country singer. Birthday bash winner for today is David Johannik Wabasso. David, you picked yourself up a complimentary buffet from the Pizza Ranch of Redwood Falls.
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0: 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And big thank you to all the folks that hosted us for Bargo. That includes Knott's Corner in Lucan, Mac on Main in Bellevue, Seaforth Bar in Seaforth, the VFW in Redwood Falls, the Roadhouse in Wabasso, Little Town Tavern at Wanda, Franklin Depot, Fritz's on Main in Morgan, and the Long Branch Saloon in Franklin. A big thank you to all of those bar sponsors for having us in there playing Bargo. And then last night, our finale, our winners last night, once again, Donna Flynn wins tickets to the Chanhassen Dinner Theater. Brianna Lund won the Chormaster Generator. And Corey Selmer is the grand prize winner of a week's stay at Jack Pines Resort in near Park Rapids. So, yeah, it's a... Oh, yeah, it was a fun evening last night. Taking us up to some news, here's the birthday boy. Oh, yeah, big song for him. Here's Darius Rucker. And that wagon wheel just keeps rolling on here on a Wednesday morning. Thanks for being with us.

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1: ABC News, I'm Chuck Sievertson. Hundreds of Chinese children greeting President Trump as he stepped off Air Force One in Beijing ahead of his summit with Chinese leader Xi. ABC News Chief White House Correspondent Mary Bruce is there.
2: This is not the visit the president had initially planned. He had hoped to arrive in China victorious over Iran, with momentum to seal deals on trade and technology. Instead, the standstill in the war taking center stage. Trump insists he doesn't need Chinese President Xi's help to end the conflict, but says they will discuss it.
1: More than 100 Russian drones hitting targets in Ukraine, hours after officials say another Russian attack killed at least 8 civilians. Utah mom Corey Richens will be sentenced today for the murder of her husband. She was convicted of poisoning him with fentanyl after his death, and before she was charged, Richens wrote a children's book on grief. This is ABC News. A licensed drug addiction counselor who delivered Matthew Perry the doses of ketamine that killed him is set to be sentenced today in Los Angeles. Prosecutors are asking for 2.5 years in prison for Eric Fleming. He's one of five people who pleaded guilty in connection with the Friends TV star's death in 2023 in the jacuzzi of his Los Angeles home. Central California is seeing near triple-digit heat with warnings from health officials that anyone can experience heat-related illness. Ben Wiley is with American Ambulance, a 911 provider.
3: When we're talking about outside weather of 95 degrees or more, you're looking at car temperatures well above 120 degrees. So kids and pets should not be left in the car to just go run a quick errand.
1: The 79th Cannes Film Festival is opened with director Peter Jackson of Lord of the Rings being presented an honorary Palme d'Or. It's Wednesday, May 13th. Chuck Sievertson, ABC News.
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0: 4 minutes after the hour of 8 o'clock here this morning, and we are at 54 degrees here at our studios. We're going to take a look at some news. Some weather, some sports. We have the funeral announcements, all of that heading your way here this morning on KLGR. A plan packed with social media protections for children passed the Minnesota House, but not before Democrats brought up an amendment around assault weapons. The amendment would require social media companies to report to the BCA any threats posted online. Republicans unsuccessfully tried to block the amendment. The bill, plus the added amendment, passed 132-2. Republican author Peggy Scott of Andover says, "This bill is going to do a lot to protect our kids, and there's a lot more going forward that we can do. I think this is an excellent start, and I'm so gratified that it's such a bipartisan effort." There's a committee hearing in the Minnesota Senate today on a similar bill. The Minnesota House approved changes that amend the state's Human Rights Act to further accommodate Minnesotans living with disabilities. The bill covers areas like housing, public services, education, and other public services. Lawmakers say it was important to pass this bill now because federal law currently threatens to undermine the Rehabilitation Act of 1974, which provides many of these protections. The bill passed the House in a vote of 88 to 42. The Senate has already passed it. The U.S. House is expected to vote today on legislation allowing nationwide year-round sales of E15 fuel. Minnesota Republican Brad Fenstead says Congress finally has a clear path for an up or down vote on the issue after many years of debate. The House Ag Committee member says consumers dealing with gas price volatility are looking for some lower cost fuel options, while farmers are ready to help strengthen America's energy supply. President Trump has said he would sign permanent nationwide E15 legislation if it passes both the House and the Senate. Congressman Omar is backing Lieutenant Governor Peggy Flanagan in the race for the U.S. Senate seat being vacated by Senator Tina Smith. Omar announced her endorsement yesterday, calling Flanagan a strong leader, willing to stand up and fight for working families. The endorsement comes just weeks before the state DFL convention. Congresswoman Angie Craig is also seeking the Democratic U.S. Senate nomination. Mayo Clinic president and CEO is stepping down at the end of the year after leading the Rochester-based healthcare system since 2019. Mayo officials say a nationwide search is already underway for the replacement, with a new leader expected to be named later this year. During the tenure of the CEO, Gianrico Farrugia, that's it, Farrugia. Gianrico Farrugia. During his tenure, Mayo has expanded research, technology, and patient care initiatives while also guiding the organization through the COVID-19 pandemic and major campus redevelopment projects. The Mayo Clinic remains one of Minnesota's largest employers and one of the nation's top-ranked healthcare systems. Authorities in central Minnesota, says a 19-year-old man died Tuesday after a paddle boat capsized on Lake Emily in Crow Wing County. Sheriff Eric Klang says dispatchers received a 911 call from the man, who reported he and two women were in the water before the call was disconnected. Responders located the two women, ages 20 and 22, near shore. One was treated for cold exposure. Rescue crews and dive team members searched the lake and recovered the missing man from about 23 feet of water. The sheriff says the group were college students visiting the area. Several nearby residents also assisted in that rescue effort. Authorities in northeastern Minnesota investigating a deadly boat crash on Lake Vermilion. St. Louis County Sheriff's Office responded to a boat accident and several people being thrown into the water, which happened on Tuesday evening near Manbeck Island. Deputies say three people were rescued and taken to a Duluth hospital. First responders tried to save a fourth victim, but that person died at the scene. Investigators are not releasing any other information at this time. The 87-year-old man is the victim of a deadly fire that happened last evening.

0: the same motorcyclist. Investigators were able to identify the motorcycles and later executed a search warrant to seize the cycles in Eveleth. Two suspects were arrested and booked into the St. Louis County Jail in Virginia. So, some of those motorcycles, I mean, they're a rocket, aren't they? And I can only imagine trying to pursue something like that in that type of situation. But doing 140, oof-da, yeah. Let's see here. Register now if you want to take part in the Cover Crop Field Day from the University of Minnesota. That'll take place at the Southwest Research and Outreach Center at Lamberton on Thursday, June 25th. They will start with check-in at around 8:30 that day. The field day will run from 9 to 1. Lunch is included in that. The field tour will start at about 9, and weather permitting, the event will be held rain or shine. Program is for farmers and those who work with farmers or with or without cover crop experience. And anyone else who would like to learn more about cover crops, you should pre-register before June 19th, okay? If you can't register ahead of time, they will accept walk-ins, but timely registration is asked so that they can get a number of meals to prepare. So if you'd like more information, you can contact Liz Stahl at the University of Minnesota Extension Service. Her number is 507-327-3900. That's a check of some news here this morning. We'll take a break, come back with a look at the weather forecast for you. Should be pretty decent here in the next few days. We'll tell you about it after this.
1: Hey, y'all, this is Doug from Friendly River Falls Bates Ranch. Did you know? Mondays, two buffets for only $25. Did you know? Tuesday night is kids' night. Kids 12 and under eat free with a paying adult. Did you know? Thursday night is wing night. All you can eat wings. Did you know? We have party rooms. Did you know? We can cater. Well, you do now. Life just keeps getting better at the ranch.
2: Whoa, that's good.
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3: 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Bright sunshine today with daytime highs approaching 77. Northwest winds 8 to 15 miles per hour. Clear skies again tonight. Lows level out for around 49. Chance of thunderstorms tomorrow. Highs level out for around 81. A mix of clouds and sun. Temperatures well above average Friday and Saturday with highs in the low 80s. Chance of thunderstorms Saturday. Looking at the long range, 81 Sunday, 73 Monday, and 68 on Tuesday. I'm staff meteorologist Paul Trombley. Currently 52.
0: And we're looking for a high about, oh, what are we going to see today? About 72, 75, I don't know. It's going to be terrible. That strong, strong wind that we saw and blowing dirt and everything all over, it was flat out nasty. 14 after the hour of 8 o'clock, we'll come back in just a minute and we'll tell you about what's happening in the world of sports. The Timberwolves and the Wild, both on the brink of elimination.
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0: Quarter after the hour, let's check the world of sports. Timberwolves lost last night in San Antonio, 126-97 in Game 5 of the semifinals in the Western Conference playoffs. The Timberwolves trailed by 12 at halftime, but they were down by as many as 30 late in the game. The Spurs now lead that series 3-2. Game 6 coming up now on Friday night in Minneapolis. That'll be on, 8:30 Friday night.

0: So Anthony Edwards had 20. Julius Randle had 17 points at 10 rebounds last night. But Minnesota shot just 27% from the three-point line and was out-rebounded as well by the Spurs. So, as we said, Game 6 coming up on Friday night at Minnesota, 8:30. The Lynx picked up their first win of the season, 88-84. They beat the Phoenix Mercury last night in Arizona. Minnesota finished the game on an 8-1 run. Natisha Howard had 14 points, 11 rebounds. Kayla McBride had 14 points for the Lynx last night. They will visit Dallas, take on the Dallas Wings coming up tomorrow night. Twins right-hander Bailey Ober threw a complete game, two-hit shutout, as the Twins defeated Miami Marlins last night, 3-0. In an interleague game at Target Field. Ober only pitched 89 pitches last night, striking out 7 to get the win. The Twins, 19-23, now have won 3 straight. They have climbed back into a 3-way tie for the third place of the American League Central. They trail Cleveland by 3 games, who are leading the American League Central. Miami, 19-23 as well. They're sitting in fourth place in the National League East. Game 2 of that 3-game series tonight at Target Field at 6:40. The Saints scored 8 runs in the bottom of the first and on their way to a 10-5 win over the Columbus Clippers last night at CHS Field. Same two teams tonight at St. Paul. Two-time defending Professional Women's Hockey League champion Minnesota Frost saw their season come to a close. They lose last night in Montreal 2-1 in Game 5 of that series. Montreal now will take on Ottawa in the Walter Cup Finals. So Frost lose last night 2-1. Minnesota Wild trying to stave off elimination tonight in Game 5 in Denver, as the Avalanche lead that series 3-1 after winning 5-2 on Monday in St. Paul. The game gets underway tonight at 7:10 in Denver. The Wild announced that Joel Eriksson-Ek and Jonas Brodin will not play. They have missed the entire series due to injury, so the Wild could certainly use them. If the Wild can pull off a win tonight, they would come back to Minnesota for Game 6 on Friday, 7 o'clock in St. Paul. If the Wild win that, they would go back to Colorado on Sunday for Game 7. So the Wild have to win 3 straight in order to move on in the playoffs. So the Buffalo Sabres beat Montreal 3-2 last night to even their series at 2 games apiece. Vegas Golden Knights got a 3-2 win over the Anaheim Ducks to secure a 3-2 lead in that series. And so hockey season winding down, getting closer and closer to the end here. University of Minnesota's men's basketball team has released their schedule for the coming season. Gophers will play twice against Wisconsin, Michigan, and Northwestern, as they play a home and away series with each of those teams. The home games include Illinois, Indiana, Oregon, Ohio State, Penn State, Purdue, and Washington. The road games include Iowa, Maryland, Michigan State, Nebraska, Rutgers, UCLA, and USC. Golden Gophers enter year number 2 under Nico Medved, and he led the team to a 15-18 overall record this first year, including a postseason appearance in the Crown Classic in Las Vegas. 20 minutes after the hour, we'll take a break, come back. We've got funeral news for you. That's next.
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0: 21 after 8 o'clock and 52 degrees here at our studios. Sunny skies expected throughout the day today, so going to be a nice day in and around the area. Melvin Henriksen, 92, of Vesta, passed away on Friday, May 8th, in Bellevue. Funeral services will be held tomorrow, 11 o'clock, at St. John's Lutheran Church in Vesta. Interment will be at the Vesta Cemetery. Visitation for Melvin Henriksen will be at St. John's Lutheran Church tomorrow from 9:30 till time of services at 11. Arrangements being handled by the Sunset Funeral and Cremation Association of Echo. Loretta Bertha Hedman, 98, formerly of Sanborn, passed away on May 11th at the Sleepy Eye Rehab Center. Massive Christian burial will be held on Friday, 1 p.m. at St. Raphael's Catholic Church in Springfield. Interment will be at the St. Matthias Catholic Cemetery of Wanda. Visitation for Loretta Hedman will be Friday at St. Raphael's Catholic Church from 11 till time of service is at 1. Arrangements with the Sturm Funeral Home in Springfield. Cheryl Janice Fury, age 80, of the Lower Sioux community, passed away on April 29th at her home. Celebration of Life will be held on Saturday from 11 until 1 p.m. at the Lower Sioux Incubator at Morton. Stevens Funeral Service, Redwood Valley Funeral Home, assisting with those arrangements. That's a look at the funeral news here this morning at KLGR. We are at 823 and 52 degrees here this morning, looking for, I'd say about 74 today for a high. And sunshine expected and winds are supposed to be just very mild, 5 to 10 miles an hour throughout the day today.
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2: 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And lots of fun last night at Knott's Corner in Lucan as we gave away all of our prizes last night from Find the Pine promotion. So, good time last night. Got to see some folks I hadn't seen for a while. So, hopefully it was as good for them as it was for me, right? The tip of my fingers. I lost her, but I had her right on the tip of my fingers. On the Morning Mass with Brian Langland.

0: of the most talented people to ever come into Nashville. That's Roy Clark, the tips of my fingers. He could play almost every instrument there was, and what a talent. Plays the banjo, plays the mandolin, plays the guitar, and if you've seen any of those videos of him and Glenn Campbell doing guitar work together, you can tell it's almost a little bit of a competition between the two of them, as they used to play together when, you know, Glenn Campbell had his show, and then on Hee Haw, obviously, they always had great guests on there, and Roy Clark, just an unbelievable talent, no doubt about it. It's 28 minutes after the hour. We're going to visit with Jason Jacobson. The Frederick County Sheriff is going to be with us here this morning and talk about whatever is on his mind and tell us, you know, to remind people to be safe. And so he's going to join us in about 8:40 or so right here on KLGR.
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0: 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You can see pictures from last night and the finale of the Find the Pine. And we got a picture of our winners. And so thanks to everybody that came out last night. Good time. So glad I got to see some of those folks. Patti Loveless rolls in here this morning at 8:30. She's loving all night. That's what it felt like last night.

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0: I had a guy come up to me last night and say, I really enjoy hearing some of the old classics on your Morning Mass show, Brian Langland. 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
1: 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Bright sunshine today, with daytime highs approaching 77. Northwest winds 8 to 15 miles per hour. Clear skies again tonight. Lows level off around 49. Chance of thunderstorms tomorrow. Highs level off around 81. A mix of clouds and sun. Temperatures well above average. Friday and Saturday with highs in the low 80s. Chance of thunderstorms Saturday. Looking at the long range, 81. Sunday, 73. Monday and 68 on Tuesday. I'm staff meteorologist Paul Trombley. Currently 54.
0: 56 here at our studios right now under mostly sunny skies, and we're trying to get to 74 today. Winds 5 to 10 miles per hour today. So beautiful day, cloudy and 77 tomorrow, and then sunny Friday and Saturday, and 80 for temperatures. So beautiful weekend heading in, and then possibly some showers Sunday into Monday. Much needed rain possible Sunday into Monday. Hey, it's 22 in front of the hour of 9 o'clock here on The Morning Mess.
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0: 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We're going to play a little Rascal Flatts here this morning. It's called Mayberry.

0: 17 now in front of the hour of 9 o'clock. That's Rascal Flatts here this morning on The Morning Mass, brought to you in part by Eco Water.
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0: 17 in front of the hour of 9 o'clock, and each and every month on the second Wednesday, I'm blessed with the presence of Redwood County Sheriff Jason Jacobson. Hey, good morning.
2: Good morning. How are you?
0: I saw your folks last night.
2: Oh, I'm over in Lucan.
0: Yeah.
2: Yeah. They said they didn't win anything, but they still had a good time.
0: Yeah. And I hadn't seen your dad in a long time. I used to hump baseball with him back in a previous life.
2: He's doing good. He's driving bus and staying busy, and so yeah, all's good.
0: All right. So, what's our topic of discussion here this morning?
2: Well, I just wanted to point out we just got done hosting one of our firearm safety courses for the youth. We just did that out through the Sportsman's Club and with the community education. And so we'll do another one. We get some requests on that. People want to know when we're going to have the next course. There's a few different ones. There's a hybrid model that's out there right now. People can take the online course and then do the field day with us. So that is open right now. Otherwise, we'll look and try and check for registrations to do another course in the fall. We try to do one before spring here, before the turkey hunt season starts, and then we'll do one again in the fall. So
0: I saw pictures of that. Looks like you had a good turnout for that safety class.
2: Yeah, it's great. It's great to get those kids out. And then the VFW was doing their service day as well that day, so that worked out well. They were there helping, and so, it really worked out well.
0: Absolutely. One of the questions I've always been meaning to, a lot of people have applied for permits to carry. Is that still popular? Is it, you know, because I know there was a big, I don't know, I want to say rush, but there was, a mad dash for a lot of people to get their permit to carry about 3, 4, 5 years ago. Is it consistent? Is there still a lot of people that are asking for that?
2: No, it's definitely consistent. I'd say, I think I just pulled these numbers here not too long ago. I think we do about 700 permits or so a year.
0: Oh, wow.
2: And so that encompasses both the permit to carry and the permit to purchase. So permit to purchase you do through your local police department if you have one. If you don't and you live out in the county or you don't have a police department, then you come to the sheriff's office for that as well. And then the carry, of course, has that additional requirements on there, right, to have the training aspect of it in the safe use of the pistol. But our numbers don't go down. They continue to tick up.
0: A friend of mine from when I lived in Owatonna, he was doing the classes, and I went through the classes with him, and I'm glad that he warned me a little bit, because he said when I do these classes, and he would end up with, well, I think there was 20 some of us in that class, and then he said, I just want to give you a heads up, he goes, I yell. And I said, okay. And we're in a metal building, right? And where he does the classes. And he says, it's actually kind of fun because I kind of scare some people once in a while. Because, you know, and he made the point, and I guess I had not thought about this before. But he said, if you have the permit to carry and you end up in a situation where you pull that gun, you want everybody around you to be aware of what's happening.
2: Yeah. Yep. Yeah, absolutely.
0: And so he just starts yelling, you know, put the gun, you know, but when he, and it's in this metal building, right? I mean, it sounds like a train is going through there, right? But I mean, people just jump, you know, and he goes, you want people to pull out their cell phone and start videotaping what's going on. And he said, that's the reason that you want to kind of cause a scene, because you want people to see what's going on and hopefully diffuse the situation.
2: Yeah, so, you give those clear loud commands that
0: way. Oh, yeah, absolutely. And but in that metal building, I mean, it just, you know, it was crazy. And I was sitting in the back, and I knew it was coming, and I just kind of watched it. I mean, a bunch of people just scared him. But anyway, I'm glad he warned me. So I've got to go through that training again. And Is that offered local here?
2: Yeah, every 5 years. Basis? So there is a list of approved people, vendors to do it through the BCA. Obviously, mm-hmm. River Valley down in Morton does a lot of classes here. We get a lot of those same certificates coming through. There's some people out of the Marshall, Milroy area, I think, that do it. So, there is an approved list on the BCA's website to do that. And,
0: All right. What else you got? You got a website or something you were going to have some questions on?
2: Well, so we continue to update our technology at the sheriff's office, right? And part of that is we are replacing some of our records management system.
0: Okay.
2: And so how that's going to impact the public is a lot of people visit our online jail roster. They're going to see a significant change to that here in the coming days. May 19th, so it'll be next Tuesday, I believe, is the 19th. There's going to be a period of time that's going to be offline. I always like to tell people ahead of time that it's going to be offline because we're switching to a different platform, and it's just going to have a little different look to it. It'll be back, but it is going to be down for just a day, maybe somewhere in there.
0: And you wouldn't get any phone calls.
2: You wouldn't believe the amount of phone calls.
0: Trust me. I work here.
2: Phone calls, the emails, saying, hey, and a lot of times people, which I understand, they wonder what's going on and why we're not being transparent. Yep. And we certainly want to be. So we're trying to be overly transparent here and let you know it's going to be offline for at least probably a day there, and hopefully shorter than that, but we'll have to see how long it takes.
0: What's going on out there?
2: So I just wanted to make sure we do that. And then, as before we talk again, we'll be celebrating Memorial Day weekend here. So make sure everybody's safe and celebrating the holiday responsibly. And every May, they run their Click It or Ticket campaign through the Office of Traffic Safety. So you're going to see.
0: There's been some ads on recently talking about Click It instead of getting the ticket. And, I grew up at a time when seatbelts were there, but nobody used them, right? And we just talked about this the other day, especially when I was young. We had a bench seat in my dad's pickup. And, I was the oldest, and so I'm riding with my dad. And I just made the comment, if you were ever riding with your parents and something happened and they slammed the brakes on and they put their arm over in front of you to keep you from, doing a face plant into the dash, you grew up at a wonderful time,
2: I'm a little behind you, but I still grew up in that day where we had the station wagon, and the most fun was to jump into the back of the station wagon and mess around back there. So
0: And now you pull those people over.
2: Yeah, exactly.
0: He did that himself, and now he's pulling them over. Sure. Okay.
2: A little different rules back then.
0: You remind me of my dad. His favorite line was, don't do as I do, do as I say.
2: Yeah. Sure, been a lot of changes over the years.
0: But honestly, the point I was trying to make is, I do a pretty good job now. I get in the vehicle, and get it started, and then I hate the ding, ding, ding, ding, ding. And thank goodness I have that because it's a reminder. And you've seen this accidents where people aren't wearing a seatbelt. A lot of those don't end up well.
2: That's exactly right.
0: And it's. And the statistics show wear your seatbelt.
2: Well, the technology's come so far to be able to protect the occupants inside that cab, right? But you got to stay inside that cab to have those protections. And so often, if you're not wearing your seatbelt, you get ejected out of the vehicle, and then all those safety protocols that are put in place don't do any good. And so, I think a big piece to it, because I think if we had a group of high school students sitting here, they've never known any different, right? It's been, seatbelts.
0: Which is probably good.
2: It's a great thing, right? Because they don't even think twice. And when I get in the car, I don't think twice about it. My kids don't think twice about it, right? Mm-hmm. It's just a change in society.
0: Your dad probably does. He grew up at that age where, that's right. My mom and dad. When that first started happening. Mom, buckle up. I can't reach all the way over here. Okay, I'll help you. But,
2: One last thing, if you don't mind.
0: Go ahead.
2: I think last time I was on, we talked about regroup our public messaging system that we had made a change to. Mm-hmm. It replaced the old Code Red system, and we've had a good campaign getting people signed up. It's been good. One thing that is going to make it a little bit easier for the end user, though, is if you add the sheriff's office phone number into your phone, the 507-637-4036, if you add that phone number into your phone, instead of those calls coming looking like they're spam or they're from a number you don't know, it'll show that it's the sheriff's office calling you then.
0: All you have to do is add them to your contacts.
2: Yep, add them to your contacts. And that's just our regular non-emergency phone number, 507-637-4036. So if they add that number into their phone, when the weather alerts go off, if there's a shelter in place, if any type of those alarms that we're going to be using through that software, it'll show that the sheriff's office is the one that's making that call. So
0: for the people out there that are my age, you just go to your contacts, you hit the plus sign, and then you put in Redwood County Sheriff's Office and put the number in, and then hit save.
2: It's not a bad deal.
0: Oh, yeah. Well, Memorial Day weekend's coming up, and remind people to be safe. There's going to be a lot of traffic. Give yourself plenty of time, and obviously don't drink and drive.
2: Exactly.
0: All right.
2: Hey, thanks again.
0: Yeah, good to see you. We'll see you next month.
2: Sounds good.
0: All right. Sheriff Jason Jacobson, Redwood County Sheriff, on the radio with us here this morning. We are 7 minutes away from the hour of 9 o'clock. World National News heading your way at the top of the hour.
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0: Hey, it's 6 minutes in front of the hour. Gary Allen is in. She's got nothing on but the radio. Oh, my.

0: Hey, John, why so glum?
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0: Thanks for being with us here on the Morning Mass, brought to you by Eco Water and P-Star Meats. Thanks to Sheriff Jacobson for being in on the show with me here this morning. World National News from ABC is coming up next. Have yourself a wonderful day. It's going to be sunny and about 74 for a high today. 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The Morning Mass. See you tomorrow morning. Thanks for being with us. It's a minute after 9 o'clock.
1: 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The producer price index showing prices running 6% higher compared to last year. President Trump has landed in Beijing for a summit with China's leader. On the agenda, trade, Taiwan, and almost certainly Iran. ABC News Chief White House Correspondent Mary Bruce says this comes amid reports, including in the New York Times, that Iran's military may be recovering.
2: The Times reports Iran has regained access to roughly 90% of its underground missile storage and launch facilities nationwide, which are now reportedly partially or fully operational. The White House this morning pushing back, insisting Iran was crushed militarily, their ballistic missiles are destroyed, and that their production facilities are dismantled. The president calling it virtual treason to suggest Iran's military is doing well.
1: ABC's Mary Bruce, this is ABC News. The NBA mourns the death of Brandon Clark at 29. A source says narcotics was found at the scene. ABC's Will Reeve.
3: Brandon Clark from Vancouver and Gonzaga University.
4: The Grizzlies forward was picked in the first round of the 2019 NBA draft. He played with Memphis for all 7 years of his career and signed a four-year, $52 million extension with the team back in 2022. But Clark's career was recently plagued by injuries. He appeared in just two games this season. His sudden death comes just weeks after he was arrested in Arkansas near the Tennessee border and charged with possession and trafficking of a controlled substance.
1: Ulbricht Weinberger survived several Nazi concentration and death camps and lost most of his family in the Holocaust before returning to Germany in his 80s, has died at 101, say officials in his hometown Lear. He spent years teaching high school students and others about the atrocities and always said again and again, again and again, never forget. Chuck Siebertson, ABC News.
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0: Jana Kramer, I got the bully. It's Megan Marie. Got a few birthdays to celebrate today. May 13th, Morgan Wallen is 33. Actor Rob Pattinson is 40. Stevie Wonder, total legend, is 76. Dennis Rodman is 65. Stephen Colbert is 60. And Darius Rucker is 60 as well. Happy birthday. Tim McGraw, Chris Young, Garth Brooks, coming your way.
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11: 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Bright sunshine expected today with highs around 77. Winds out of the northwest, 8 to 15 miles per hour. Lows level out for around 49. Tonight, clear skies. A blend of clouds and sun. Tomorrow, chance for storms. Daytime highs approaching 81. Temperatures well above average. Friday and Saturday, with highs in the low 80s. Chance of thunderstorms Saturday. Taking a look at the extended forecast, 81 Sunday, 73 Monday, and 68 on Tuesday. I'm staff meteorologist Paul Trombley. Currently, it's 59 degrees.
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0: This town's been too good to us. What's going on? It's Megan Marie, in case you missed it this past Friday. Vince Gill released a new project called Nobody Held Her Like Me, the seventh volume in his 50 Years From Home EP. So yeah, he's got a lot of new music out, and there's even a collab with Lainey Wilson on this latest installment, if you want to check that out. Vince is coming up, Randy Travis and Shania.
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0: Randy Travis, forever and ever, amen. What's going on? It's Megan Marie. New music out from Shania today. The song is called Dirty Rosie. You can check it out on my Facebook at Megan on the Radio. And she is going to be hosting the 61st ACM Awards. That is Sunday night on Prime. Shania's next.
1: 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Bright sunshine expected today with highs around 77. Winds out of the northwest, 8 to 15 miles per hour. Lows level out for around 49. Tonight, clear skies. A blend of clouds and sun. Tomorrow, chance for storms. Daytime highs approaching 81. Temperatures well above average. Friday and Saturday with highs in the low 80s. Chance of thunderstorms Saturday. Taking a look at the extended forecast, 81 Sunday, 73 Monday, and 68 on Tuesday. I'm staff meteorologist Paul Trombley. Right now, 61.
2: Soybeans and corn are higher on Tuesday morning. Cattle are mixed, hogs are lower. I'm John Perkins with a Brownfield Market Update. You better build bigger bins. It's just a suggestion, but regardless, be ready to maximize your per acre profits. Demex Series Corn by Stein. Stein has yield. Soybeans are higher, waiting for the meeting with China later this week and watching U.S. planning. Soybeans and the rest of the commodities, the ag commodities, are waiting for the USDA's supply and demand report out today at noon Eastern, 11 a.m. Central. July beans are up 8¾ at 12.21¾. August is 8 higher at 12.16. July bean meal's up $1.80 at 3.26.60. And with a higher move in crude oil due to the questions about the military conflict in Iran, July bean oil's up 96 points at 74.70. Corn's higher, monitoring the U.S. planting pace with generally favorable weather in the near-term forecast. Development conditions are mixed for Brazil's second corn crop. CONAB's updated outlook of Brazil's crops is due out on Thursday. July corn's up 3 at 4.78¼. September's 2.5 higher at 4.84¼. And wheat's higher. 40% of the winter wheat crops rated poor to very poor with limited relief in the forecast and an updated guess from the USDA for winter wheat production out later today. July Chicago's up 16.5 at 6.50½. Out of the USDA numbers, July cotton's down 39 at 87.38. July rice is 6 lower at 12.17. Live cattle are mixed and feeders are lower as they wait for widespread direct business after some light trade yesterday. June live's up 127 at 250.67. August is 27 higher, 243.77. August feeders are down 50 at 361.80. And hogs are lower on profit taking and yesterday's lower close in the pork carcass cutout value. June's down 32 at 99.90. July's 47 lower at 104.17. And over in the broader market, crude oil's back above 101 a barrel. John Perkins, Brownfield.
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2: ABC News, I'm Chuck Severson. Breaking news, the murder conviction of Alex Murdaugh and the deaths of his wife and son in 2021 has been overturned by the South Carolina Supreme Court. The producer price index shows inflation at the wholesale level soared last month by 6% year over year, led by food and energy costs. More pressure on companies to pass that increase along to you. Wages not keeping up. Heather Long, chief economist at Navy Federal Credit Union.
3: That's why people are really feeling pinched and that they have to stretch every dollar because they are not making ends meet right now.
2: President Trump's arrived in Beijing for his summit with China's leader. The White House disputes a New York Times report on U.S. intelligence saying Iran still has access to a majority of its pre-war missile stockpile. 36 people in the U.S. after being on the cruise ship with the Hantavirus outbreak are being monitored, all reported stable. This is ABC News. A California mom is out on bail, charged for what her son allegedly did, killing an 81-year-old man while riding an e-motorcycle in Lake Forest. Outside the courthouse, ABC's Bianca Bono.
4: Orange County District Attorney Todd Spitzer says the teen was doing wheelies on the e-motorcycle when he hit Ashman and fled the scene.
5: Whether you like it or not, we're responsible for the conduct of our children.
4: Right away, Major was charged, but her charges were upgraded when Ashman later died. Spitzer said the case is especially egregious because last year, Major was warned by the Orange County Sheriff's Department.
2: The NFL is now planning 9 international games in the upcoming season, the most ever, with games in London, Paris, Brazil, Australia, and more. It's Wednesday, May 13th. On this day in 1846, the U.S. Congress formally declared war against Mexico following battles along the disputed U.S.-Mexico border. The war would last nearly 2 years. Chuck Severson, ABC News.
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0: Jordan Davis, Tucson Too Late. It's Megan Marie. Hannah Harper won American Idol this past Monday night, in case you missed the memo. I love her. I think she's going to be great in the country music realm. So, yeah, best of luck to her. But what I love was they had this whole hometown visit. And when she was singing for her hometown at the local high school football field, Jody Messina surprised her. And they sang Heads Carolina. Yeah, pretty cool, right? Jody's coming up. Chris Stapleton, George Strait. So you want to hang around.
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10: 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Bright sunshine expected today, with highs around 77. Winds out of the northwest, 8 to 15 miles per hour. Lows level out for around 49 tonight. Clear skies. A blend of clouds and sun tomorrow. Chance for storms. Daytime highs approaching 81. Temperatures well above average Friday and Saturday, with highs in the low 80s. Chance of thunderstorms Saturday. Taking a look at the extended forecast, 81 Sunday, 73 Monday, and 68 on Tuesday. I'm staff meteorologist Paul Trombley. Currently 63.
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0: Hey, it's Megan Marie. She's going to be releasing her first album in over a decade, called Bridges, this summer. It's Jody Messina. Listen in, leavin'.

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0: George Strait, Love Without End, amen. Long live the king. What's going on? It's Megan Marie. Today is World Cocktail Day. Just wanted to throw that out there. You know, we made it halfway through the week again. Something to celebrate. Got Jelly Roll, Trisha Yearwood, Garth Brooks coming your way.
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0: And O's, it's Megan Marie. Thanks for spending the Wednesday with us. Almost halfway through the month already. Isn't that crazy? Got Trisha's husband, Garth, up next.
1: 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Bright sunshine expected today with highs around 77. Winds out of the northwest, 8 to 15 miles per hour. Lows level out for around 49. Tonight, clear skies. A blend of clouds and sun. Tomorrow, chance for storms. Daytime highs approaching 81. Temperatures well above average. Friday and Saturday, with highs in the low 80s. Chance of thunderstorms Saturday. Taking a look at the extended forecast, 81 Sunday, 73 Monday, and 68 on Tuesday. I'm Staff Meteorologist Paul Trombley. Currently 64.
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1: ABC News, I'm Chuck Sievertson. The murder conviction of Alex Murdaugh, the deaths of his wife and son in 2021, has been overturned by the South Carolina Supreme Court. It cited jury tampering by Rebecca Hill, the court clerk. Murdaugh was convicted in 2023. At his sentencing, in which he got life in prison, he made this statement.
2: I'm innocent. I would never hurt my wife, Maggie, and I would never hurt my son, Pawpaw.
1: Murdaugh was also convicted of financial crimes that will keep him behind bars for life. The Utah mom, Corey Richens, will be sentenced today for the murder of her husband, convicted of poisoning him with fentanyl. After his death and before she was charged, Richens wrote a children's book on dealing with grief. Inflation at the wholesale level surged last month by 6% year over year, says the producer price index, led by food and energy costs. President Trump's arrived in Beijing for a summit with China's leader. This is ABC News. A harrowing rescue off the coast of Florida this week. All of those on board survived when a small plane crashed into the ocean. ABC's Gio Benitez.
3: The FAA saying it was a Beechcraft BE-30 that crashed into the ocean Tuesday, 50 miles east of Vero Beach, traveling between islands there in the Bahamas. Now, the Coast Guard swooped in there after the pilot declared an emergency and communication with the aircraft was lost. They located that downed plane and rescued everyone on board.
1: Surging fuel costs because of the Iran war are leading panicked consumers in hard-hit Asia toward rooftop solar power. Likely windfall for China as the world's largest provider of solar tech. In the Philippines, a survey of 20 local solar companies found a 70% increase in weekly installations. Donald Gibb, an American actor who appeared in cult classics like Revenge of the Nerds and Bloodsport, has died, according to his son, telling TMZ. Gibb was 71. Chuck Sievertson, ABC News.
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0: Luke Combs, Even Though I'm Leaving. What's going on? Megan Marie here. Hope you're having a great Wednesday so far. And I thought this was interesting. 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So just something to ease your mind this wedding season. That is so 2026. Mark Chestnut, Blake Shelton, Lainey Wilson coming up.
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7: 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Bright sunshine expected today with daytime highs approaching 77. Northwest winds 8 to 15 miles per hour. Clear skies tonight, lows around 49. Sunshine mixed with clouds at times tomorrow. Chance of thunderstorms. High temperatures reach up to 81. Low 80s Friday and Saturday with a chance of thunderstorms Saturday. Looking at the long range, 81 Sunday, 73 Monday, and 68 on Tuesday. I'm staff meteorologist Paul Trombley. Currently, it's 66 degrees.
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0: Lainey Wilson, Watermelon Moonshine, will she win the ACM Entertainer of the Year again? 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

0: 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The USDA lowered old crop U.S. ending stocks and sees tighter new crop supplies due to better export demand. A lot of that's going to hinge on what happens on the 14th with the U.S. and China scheduled to have a high-level face-to-face trade meeting on Thursday. That's definitely going to be a big deal. July beans are up 12 and a half now at 12.25 and a half. August is 12 and a half higher at 12.20 and a half. July bean meal's up 340 at 328.20. July bean oil's 133 higher at 75.08. Corn's up. Old crop corn ending stocks are slightly above a month ago, while new crop stocks could be lower because of a decline in production. More than likely will be lower because of a decline in production. USDA increased corn production estimates for Argentina and Brazil. July corn's up 4.75 at 480. September's 4.25 higher at 486. But while the spotlight normally tends to fall on corn and soybeans in the grains and oilseeds, today it's on wheat. Wheat is sharply higher on fund and technical buying. There's likely some commercial and speculative interest in here as well today, as the USDA is projecting a 25% year-to-year drop in winter wheat production on lower planted area and the drought in the plains. The number they put out a little bit earlier today was significantly lower than what many analysts had been expecting heading into the report. World wheat production in stocks were above a month ago. July Chicago's 43 higher at 677. Responding to supply and demand numbers, July cotton's down 101 at 86.76. July rice is up 10.5 at 12.33.5. Live and feeder cattle are lower, waiting for widespread direct trade. Did see some light activity yesterday, mostly $2 to $3 lower than a week ago on the dress basis, but up $3 for live. Bids today are $260 on the live basis in the South. Feeders are picking up additional pressure from these gains in corn. Box beef's higher at midday, but that is being ignored for the most part. June live's down 132 at 248.07. August is 170 lower at 241.85. August feeders are 490 lower at 357.40. September's down 525 at 354.90. And hogs today are down and pork demand questions. The cutout value's lower at midday today. Midwest butcher markets are steady. The major direct markets had no comparison at the opening this morning. June lean is down 172 at 98.50. July is $1.57 lower at 103.07. After some early losses, the Dow's now back to 3 points lower, but that is well above the session lows. Crude's above $101 a barrel. Brownfield.
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0: 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And yeah, if you're driving your life away, hope you can afford it. Gas prices still super high, and now we have thieves that are literally drilling into people's gas tanks to siphon the gas. How fun is that? Yay. 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I'm Megan Marie. We got everybody from George Strait. I've got Dierks Bentley, Daryl Singletary coming up.
1: 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Bright sunshine expected this afternoon, with daytime highs approaching 77. Winds out of the northwest, 5 to 10 miles per hour. Clear skies tonight, lows dip down to about 50. Sunshine mixed with clouds at times tomorrow. Chance of thunderstorms, highs around 81. Temperatures well above average Friday and Saturday, with highs in the low 80s. Chance for storms Saturday. Looking further out, 81 Sunday, 73 Monday, and 68 on Tuesday. I'm staff meteorologist Paul Trombley. Currently 70.
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2: ABC News, I'm Michelle Franzen. The murder conviction of Alex Murdaugh and the deaths of his wife and son in 2001 overturned by South Carolina's Supreme Court. Citing jury tampering by Rebecca Hill, the court clerk, Murdaugh was convicted in 2023. At a sentencing in which he got life in prison, he made this statement.
3: I'm innocent. I would never hurt my wife, Maggie. And I would never hurt my son, Pawpaw.
2: Murdaugh was also convicted of financial crimes that will keep him behind bars for life. Inflation at the wholesale level surging last month by 6% year over year, says the latest producer price index, led by food and energy costs, more pressure on companies to pass those increases on to consumers. President Trump in Beijing for meetings with China's leader. Trade, Taiwan, and Iran expected to be on the agenda. The White House disputes the New York Times report about intelligence. Michelle Franzen, ABC News. A new report says more immigrants are choosing to leave the U.S. voluntarily as immigration enforcement intensifies under President Trump's term.
4: The Vera Institute of Justice says voluntary departures in immigration court have surged during the Trump administration's crackdown on immigration. The group says the number jumped from about 800 a month at the end of the Biden administration to nearly 9,000 by February. The researchers say many people accepting those departures may still qualify to remain legally in the United States, but harsh detention conditions and limited access to lawyers are pushing them to leave anyway. Dave Packer, ABC News.
2: 11 people on board a small plane now hospitalized under medical evaluation. They were on an aircraft that went down in the waters off Florida. Amazingly, all survived. That small plane traveling between islands in the Bahamas crashed into the ocean east of Vero Beach. The Coast Guard was deployed after the pilot declared an emergency and they located the plane. I'm Michelle Franzen, ABC News.
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7: With a check of news, I'm Brian Langland. A plan packed with social media protections for children passed the Minnesota House, but before Democrats brought up an amendment around assault weapons. The amendment would require social media companies to report to the Bureau of Criminal Apprehension any threats posted online. Republicans unsuccessfully tried to block that amendment. The bill, plus the added amendment, passed 132-2. The Minnesota House approved changes that amend the state's Human Rights Act to further accommodate Minnesotans living with disabilities. The bill covers areas like housing, public services, education, and other public services. U.S. House is expected to vote today on legislation allowing nationwide year-round E15 fuel. Minnesota Republican Congressman Brad Finisted said Congress finally has a clear path for an up or down vote after years of debate. That's news. I'm Brian Langland.
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0: Gift Hour song, all back when she was country. And of course, she's getting married most likely this summer to Travis Kelce. A lot of rumors swirling, but I don't think we're actually going to know what's happening until after the fact. If anybody can afford really good security, it's Taylor. I'm Megan Marie Brooks and Dunn. Chris Young, I got Garth Brooks coming your way.
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9: 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A fire weather watch begins at 11 a.m. Friday and remains in effect until 9 p.m. Friday night. Bright sunshine expected this afternoon with daytime highs approaching 77. Winds out of the northwest, 5 to 10 miles per hour. Lows dip down to about 50 tonight, clear skies. Chance of thunderstorms tomorrow. Daytime highs approaching 81. Sunshine mixed with clouds at times. I'm staff meteorologist Paul Trombley. Currently 72.
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0: They are on the road right now with Morgan Wallen on the Still the Problem Stadium Tour. It's Brooks and Dunn.

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0: Young, Young Love, and Saturday Nights. It's Megan Marie. Just a heads up, if you're driving a Dodge 2500, Dodge is now recalling 2022 through 2026 2500 truck models because they are too fast for their tires. That could be a problem. Although, to be fair, too fast for the tires sounds kind of like a good country song title, right? Might have to get on that. George Strait, Mel McDaniel, Martina McBride coming your way.
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8: 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The USDA lowered old crop U.S. ending stocks and sees tighter new crop supplies due to better export demand. A lot of that's going to hinge on what happens on the 14th with the U.S. and China scheduled to have a high-level face-to-face trade meeting on Thursday. That's definitely going to be a big deal. July beans are up 12 and a half now at 12.25 and a half. August is 12 and a half higher at 12.20 and a half. July bean meal's up 340 at 328.20. July bean oil's 133 higher at 75.08. Corn's up. Old crop corn ending stocks are slightly above a month ago, while new crop stocks could be lower because of a decline in production. More than likely will be lower because of a decline in production. USDA increased corn production estimates for Argentina and Brazil. July corn's up 4.75 at 480. September's 4.25 higher at 486. But while the spotlight normally tends to fall on corn and soybeans in the grains and oil seeds, today it's on wheat. Wheat is sharply higher on fund and technical buying. There's likely some commercial and speculative interest in here as well today, as the USDA is projecting a 25% year-to-year drop in winter wheat production on lower planted area and the drought in the plains. The number they put out a little bit earlier today was significantly lower than what many analysts had been expecting heading into the report. World wheat production in stocks were above a month ago. July Chicago's 43 higher at 677. Responding to supply and demand numbers, July cotton's down 101 at 86.76. July rice is up 10.5 at 12.33.5. Live and feeder cattle are lower, waiting for widespread direct trade. Did see some light activity yesterday, mostly $2 to $3 lower than a week ago on the dress basis, but up $3 for live. Bids today are $260 on the live basis in the south. Feeders are picking up additional pressure from these gains in corn. Box beef's higher at midday, but that is being ignored for the most part. June live's down 132 at 248.07. August is 170 lower, 241.85. August feeders are 490 lower at 357.40. September's down 525 at 354.90. And hogs today are down, and pork demand questions. The cutout values lower at midday today. Midwest butcher markets are steady. The major direct markets had no comparison at the opening this morning. June lean is down 172 at 98.50. July's $1.57 lower at 103.07. After some early losses, the Dow's now back to 3 points lower. But that is well above the session lows. Crude's above $101 a barrel. Brownfield.
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0: Mel McDaniel, baby's got her blue jeans on. I'm Megan Marie. I got mine on. They're a little tight, so I got my Wranglers on. And I was talking earlier about I can't stop eating cheese for some reason, and I think it's finally catching up to me. But you know what?
1: 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A fire weather watch begins at 11 a.m. Friday and continues until 9 p.m. Friday night. Bright sunshine this afternoon with daytime highs approaching 77. Northwesterly winds 5 to 10 miles per hour. Clear skies tonight, lows level off around 50. Chance of thunderstorms tomorrow. High temperatures reach up to 81, partly cloudy. Mid-80s Friday, turning cooler Saturday with highs in the low 80s and storms. I'm staff meteorologist Paul Trombley. Currently 73.
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2: ABC News, I'm Michelle Franzen. President Trump, members of his cabinet, along with American CEOs, arriving in Beijing today for a summit with China's leader. The ongoing war with Iran could overshadow efforts to open up trade. ABC's Selena Wang has more.
3: The Trump administration, prior to this trip, has made it clear that they want Beijing to use their leverage over Tehran to convince Iran to reopen the Strait of Hormuz. But what I'm hearing from experts is that China doesn't want to get drawn too deeply into this. They're happy to encourage an end to this war. They would prefer that it ends, but they don't want to get too involved because they really see this as America's problem to
2: Health
3: solve.
2: Officials are monitoring 3 dozen people across the U.S. exposed to the Andes strain of hantavirus. It includes cruise ship passengers taken to quarantine centers in Nebraska and Georgia. In Los Angeles, Eric Fleming, a licensed drug addiction counselor who delivered friend star Matthew Perry the doses of ketamine that killed him, sentenced today to 2 years in prison by a federal judge. This is ABC News. A sentencing hearing underway in Utah for Corey Richens. She's the woman who wrote a children's book about dealing with grief. And then a jury found that she had killed her husband with a cocktail laced with fentanyl.
4: Eric Richens' father, on what would have been his son's birthday, asked the judge to send Corey Richens to prison for life without the chance of parole.
5: Accountability matters here. Justice matters. Eric mattered.
4: A jury found Corey Richens killed her husband in an attempt to collect insurance money and start over in life. Their 3 boys wrote letters to the court, read aloud.
6: I want the judge to know my dad was a good person and I miss my dad.
4: Alex Stone, ABC News.
2: Interior Secretary Doug Burgum says a federal bust occurred at a group accused of transporting nearly 40,000 fentanyl pills and more than 50 pounds of other drugs and narcotics. He warned lawmakers, cartels, and organized crime groups are exploiting jurisdictional gaps in tribal communities. I'm Michelle Franzen, ABC News.
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Hey, how you doing? I'm Brett Connor, checking in. Afternoon time for our Hump Day. Aaron Tippin now. 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

0: Brett Connor, so glad to have us on here, getting you through here this afternoon. Hang on for John Anderson, Jake Owen on the other side. And it may be a little less crowded this summer if you're going somewhere on vacation. 4 in 10 Americans will not be taking a single trip this summer with the cost of the biggest reason why. And I think we know that is. Yeah, I think so. Food and gas. Maybe someday it'll all come down. Wouldn't that be nice? I don't know. We'll just have to see. What are we going to do? How much can we control? Let's hope so. Keep our fingers crossed.
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7: 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A fire weather watch begins at 11 a.m. Friday and continues until 9 p.m. Friday night. Bright sunshine this afternoon with daytime highs approaching 77. Northwesterly winds 5 to 10 miles per hour. Clear skies tonight, lows level off around 50. Chance of thunderstorms tomorrow. High temperatures reach up to 81, partly cloudy. Mid-80s Friday, turning cooler Saturday with highs in the low 80s and storms. I'm staff meteorologist Paul Trombley. Currently 73.
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0: 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Alan Jackson. Alan's chasing that neon rainbow. And how you doing? I'm Brett Connor. So glad you have some time to check us out and hang with us. I've got George Burge, Joe Diffie just around the corner, and I found this story. Maybe you could do this if you ever play the jackpot, the lottery jackpot or whatever, pick the numbers right. Got a grandma in Charlotte Hall, Maryland, who decided to use the license plate numbers from her husband's old car that she refuses, and he refuses to get rid of. Good thing he kept it. She did the pick five game and used the license plate numbers, and look at that, got her 50 grand. Good for her.
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0: go ahead and prop me up beside the jukebox. Here you go, Joe Diffie, for you. Love that song. And how's it going? Welcome to our Hump Day Wednesday, right in the middle of the week. Moving through BC, Brett Connor hanging out with you. You know that, hey, you know that Ashton Kutcher guy, right? You know, Dude, Where's My Car? And a bunch of other movies besides that one, which I don't know if he's very proud of. Anyway, Ashton Kutcher recently revealed he plans to record a country music album. He's gone country. Yeah, the actor loves country music and wants to write an album, even if he is not a good singer. Look, here's the thing, Ashton. You have to at least be a good singer for it to kind of work. Well, we'll see what happens.
1: 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A fire weather watch begins at 11 a.m. Friday. A red flag warning begins at 10 a.m. tomorrow. 77 this afternoon, under sunny skies, northwest winds, 5 to 10 miles per hour. Lows around 50 tonight, clear skies. Sunshine mixed with clouds at times tomorrow. Chance of thunderstorms. Daytime highs approaching 81. Clear skies Friday with highs around 85. 82, chance for storms Saturday. I'm staff meteorologist Paul Trombley. Right now, 73.
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1: ABC News, I'm Michelle Franz, and the Federal Reserve has a new chairman after a Senate vote on Kevin Warsh.
2: The ayes are 54, the nays are 45. The nomination is confirmed.
1: Warsh is tasked with tackling surging inflation due to the war in Iran, the economic pressure weighing on Americans, paying more for groceries, gas, and energy. In Los Angeles, at a food distribution event today, Jose Torres says his family is struggling to make ends meet.
3: It's really bad. That's why we're here. You know, prices are going sky high. Everything's really pricey, even the gas and everything. So it makes it a little bit hard.
1: President Trump arriving for his Beijing summit with China's leader today. Trade and tariffs on the agenda, but the war with Iran will also dominate. The murder conviction of Alex Murdaugh and the deaths of his wife and son in 2001 overturned today by the South Carolina Supreme Court due to improper jury influencing by the court clerk. He will remain in jail on other convictions. This is ABC News. Hundreds of Russian drone attacks across Ukraine today, killing at least a dozen, officials say. Western cities also part of the target. ABC's Ian Panel has details.
4: We've seen the capital, Kyiv, the second city, Kharkiv, in the northeast, but also significantly in the west of the country, which normally escapes the worst of the bombardment by Russia. And I think it underscores as well something that many people have only just come to realize, the importance of drone warfare. We saw that in the conflict with Iran, and for Ukrainians, they've been seeing it throughout.

0: the last 4 years.
1: In Los Angeles federal court, a judge sentencing a licensed drug addiction counselor for his role in the overdose death of Friendstar Matthew Perry, Eric Fleming, receiving 2 years in prison. Severe storms and fire danger in the Rockies and Plains today. A unique combo of storms could bring damaging winds and trigger fires, and heat alerts continue across western states with triple-digit temperatures. Michelle Franz in ABC News.
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0: Nate Smith and Bulletproof. And we got our hump day just moving along quite nicely, I think. Hopefully it is for you, too. I'm Brett Conner hanging out with you. I got to play some Morgan Wallen here at least this hour. Why? Because it's his birthday. Happy birthday, country superstar Morgan Wallen, 33 today. Let's see who else is. Oh, Darius Rucker. He's got a birthday, too. He's 60. Stephen Colbert is 62. Dennis Rodman, 65. Stevie Wonder is 76. And Harvey Keitel is 87. And if it's your birthday, happy birthday to you. 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
2: 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A fire weather watch begins at 11 a.m. Friday. A red flag warning begins at 10 a.m. tomorrow. Lows level off around 50 tonight under clear skies, southeast winds 8 to 15 miles per hour. Chance of thunderstorms again tomorrow, 81. Slight chance of rain showers tomorrow night. Lows level off around 51, partly cloudy skies. Bright sunshine expected Friday with highs in the mid-80s. Chance of thunderstorms Saturday. I'm staff meteorologist Paul Trombley. Currently, it's 75 degrees.
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0: Let's get Tim McGraw in here. He just had a birthday, about a week ago. 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Something like that.
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0: Tall, Tall Trees, Alan Jackson music for you. And hang tight, be patient, Post Malone just around the corner. Toby Keith coming up as well. Coming up tonight, late night talk shows. If you're staying up late, you like to watch, you know, the Jimmies or the others. Jimmy Kimmel has Sharon Stone on tonight. Jimmy Fallon's got Jim Parsons. Let's see who else. Stephen Colbert's got Barack Obama and Tom Hanks on tonight. Getting closer to Stephen Colbert's last show, which I think is the 21st. And Seth Meyers has Pedro Pascal on his show for tonight on the talk shows.
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0: 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Should have been a cowboy. And thanks for listening. Hang out for Reba McEntire just around the corner. She's going to be here in just a few minutes. If you suffer from gymnophobia, okay, gymnophobia, no, it doesn't mean you're afraid of the gym. No, that's not it. Gymnophobia is the fear of nudity. Yeah, some people have it. The person fears being naked or seeing other people naked. Okay? Never been a problem for me.
1: 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A fire weather watch begins at 11 a.m. Friday. A red flag warning begins at 10 a.m. tomorrow. Lows level off around 50 tonight under clear skies. Southeast winds 8 to 15 miles per hour. Chance of thunderstorms again tomorrow, 81. Slight chance of rain showers tomorrow night. Lows level off around 51, partly cloudy skies. Bright sunshine expected Friday with highs in the mid-80s. Chance of thunderstorms Saturday. I'm staff meteorologist Paul Trombley. Currently, it's 75 degrees.
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2: ABC News, I'm Michelle Franzen. The summit in Beijing with President Trump and China's President Xi will get underway in just a few hours. Trade and the war with Iran will likely dominate talks. Americans are now paying higher prices on most goods, and now the producer price index shows that inflation at the wholesale level surged last month by 6% from a year ago. Here's ABC's Jim Ryan.
3: It's the sky-high price of energy that's driving inflation both at the consumer and the producer level. Gas prices surged over 15% last month as the war with Iran closed down a crucial supply line. Take out food and energy costs, and the producer price index was up only 1% from April of 2025.
2: Health officials continue to monitor cruise ship passengers and others who may have been exposed to the Hantavirus. 17 Americans and one British national remain in quarantine centers in Nebraska and Georgia. In Los Angeles, Eric Fleming, a licensed drug addiction counselor who delivered friend star Matthew Perry the doses of ketamine that killed him, sentenced to 2 years in prison today. Michelle Franzen, ABC News. The South Carolina Supreme Court today tossing out the murder conviction of Alex Murdaugh. In the ruling, the court said due to jury influencing by a court clerk. ABC's Andrew Dimbert says other charges still stand.
4: Murdaugh is not a free man here. He won't be walking out of prison anytime soon. The former attorney also pleaded guilty to stealing around $12 million from his clients, and he's currently serving a 40-year federal sentence. But still looks like on the murder trial, he's going to get a new trial here, according to the state Supreme Court, reversing that conviction.
2: The FAA says it's spending $16 million to equip all of its ground vehicles at airports with GPS transponders so controllers can see and track those vehicles. It comes in the wake of the collision at LaGuardia Airport in March when a fire truck that did not have a transponder crossed into the path of an Air Canada regional jet, killing the pilots. That funding comes from the One Big Beautiful Bill. Michelle Franzen, ABC News.
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9: With a check of news, I'm Brian Langland. With days left in the 2026 legislative session, Minnesota lawmakers remain split on several major budget and policy bills as the May 18th adjournment deadline approaches. Issues like bonding, public safety, and gun legislation are things that they just cannot seem to make headway in agreement. Former Republican Governor Tim Pawlenty is heading back to the private sector as the new president and CEO of the Solar Energy Industries Association. The National Trade Organization represents the country's solar and energy storage industry and advocates for renewable energy growth across the U.S. Pawlenty will officially begin the role on June 15th. Minnesota Attorney General Ellison is hosting a forum this evening on the future of the Hennepin County Medical Center. That's a look at news. I'm Brian Langland.
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0: Gunpowder and Lead, Miranda Lambert, and our hump day just rolling along here. Hope it's moving well for you and everything's cool, right? This hump day better be good to you. If it's not, I'll tell you what I'm going to do. I'm going to find it. I'm going to find Wednesday hump day, and I'm going to kick it in the shins. So we'll get even if it's not being good to you. 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
6: 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A fire weather watch begins at 11 a.m. Friday. A red flag warning begins at 10 a.m. tomorrow. Lows level off around 50 tonight under clear skies. Winds out of the southeast, 8 to 15 miles per hour. Highs around 81 tomorrow. Chance of thunderstorms. Slight chance for showers tomorrow night. Lows around 51, partly cloudy. Temps well above average Friday and Saturday with highs from the low 80s to the mid 80s. Chance of thunderstorms Saturday. I'm staff meteorologist Paul Trombley. Currently, it's 76 degrees.
7: With the funeral news, I'm Brian Langland. Melvin Henriksen, 92, of Vesta, passed away on Friday, May 8th, in Bellevue. Funeral services will be on Thursday at 11 o'clock at St. John's Lutheran Church in Vesta. Interment will be at the Vesta Cemetery. Visitation for Melvin Henriksen will be on Thursday from 9:30 till time of services at 11 o'clock at St. John's Lutheran Church. Arrangements with the Sunset Funeral and Cremation Association of Echo. Loretta Bertha Hedman, 98, formerly of Sanborn, passed away May 11th in Sleepy Eye. Massive Christian burial will be held Friday at 1 p.m. at St. Raphael's Catholic Church in Springfield. Interment will be at the St. Matthias Catholic Cemetery in Wanda. Visitation for Loretta Hedman will be Friday at St. Raphael's Catholic Church in Springfield from 11 till time of services at 1. Arrangements with the Sturm Funeral Home of Springfield. Cheryl Janice Fury, age 80, of the Lower Sioux community, passed away on April 29th at her home. A celebration of life will be held on Saturday, May 16th, from 11 until 1 p.m. at the Lower Sioux Incubator at Morton. Stevens Funeral Service, Redwood Valley Funeral Home, assisting the family with arrangements. Cheryl Sherry K. Nielsen, age 60, of Redwood Falls, formerly of Wyndham, passed away on April 28th. A last call with Sherry will be held on Saturday, May 23rd, from 2 to 5 p.m. at the Redwood Falls Golf Club. Stevens Funeral Service, Redwood Valley Funeral Home, assisting with those arrangements. That's a check of the funeral news here at KLGR. I'm Brian Langland.
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0: Let's get some Clay Walker in here. You got it. Well, look, I already started him. 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Happy Hump Day.

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0: Sam Hunt, Outskirts. That's a great song. I love it. Thank you very much, Sammy, and welcome to your hump day. Hold on for Jody Messina, Ronnie Millsap still to come. And my name is Brett Connor. Sometimes I just, you know, I even impress myself with the information that I find, a wealth of information. You can go ahead and just call me Mr. Information. There's a whole world of regular emojis out there, as you know, that have been turned into dirty emojis, right? For instance, you probably know that the eggplant stands for, well, you know. A peace sign signifies a woman's private, so I didn't know that. Okay. The peach emoji is a stand-in for the butt. The smiling devil means I want to get naughty. And the hot face emoji translates to I'm horny. Oh, I didn't know that. Okay, I'll have to be careful with that one.
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0: Ronnie Millsap music for you, and thanks so much for listening, and I do appreciate you guys hanging out with you, and hope your hump day is going well. Cheese and wine. Okay, if the sight of a cheese platter and some good wine at a party brings you sheer delight, researchers have great news for you and your brain. Their study reveals that wine and cheese may actually contribute to better brain health as you age. Oh, that's great news. I can drink more wine. Researchers say this is the first large-scale report which finds that specific foods can help fight Alzheimer's disease. All right, well, looks like I'm upgrading to a second bottle tonight.
1: 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A fire weather watch begins at 11 a.m. Friday. A red flag warning begins at 10 a.m. tomorrow. Clear skies tonight with a low of 50. Southeasterly winds 8 to 15 miles per hour. Chance of thunderstorms tomorrow. Highs around 81. Sunshine mixed with clouds at times. Partly cloudy skies tomorrow night. Slight chance for showers. Lows level off around 51. Dry with temperatures well above average Friday and Saturday. And highs from the low 80s to the mid 80s. I'm Staff Meteorologist Paul Trombley. Right now, 75.
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2: ABC News, I'm Michelle Franzen. The war with Iran and trade on the agenda for the summit in China. President Trump and China's leaders start talks in just over 3 hours. A parade of American CEOs are also in tow. ABC's Selena Wang is in Beijing.
3: President Trump, he certainly wants to hash out some tangible trade deals from this trip that he can tout as big wins. For instance, President Trump, he certainly wants China's commitment to buy U.S. soybeans, as well as U.S. planes, as well as energy products. We're also told that there could be the creation of this board of investment and trade to manage trade and economic exchange between these two countries for less sensitive economic areas.
2: Health officials continuing to monitor 3 dozen people across the U.S. exposed to the Andes hantavirus. It includes cruise ship passengers taken to quarantine centers in Nebraska and Georgia. And in Utah, a judge sentenced Corey Richens to life in prison for poisoning her husband with fentanyl. This is ABC News. In Los Angeles federal court today, a judge sentenced a licensed drug addiction counselor for his role in the overdose death of Friends star Matthew Perry.
4: Eric Fleming, a licensed drug addiction counselor, was a middleman between convicted drug dealer Jasveen Sangha and Matthew Perry's assistant, who was buying the doses of ketamine that killed Perry in 2024. 56-year-old Fleming now given 2 years in federal prison. Fleming is a fourth out of five defendants in Matthew Perry's death to be sentenced. All have pleaded guilty in connection to his death. Sangha, the drug dealer known as the Ketamine Queen, was given 15 years in prison last month. Alex Stone, ABC News, Los Angeles.
2: Britain's Princess Kate making her first solo overseas trip since announcing her cancer diagnosis. She's now resumed royal duties. She's in Italy for a passion project with children. Her last trip was with husband Prince William to Boston back in 2022. Michelle Franzen, ABC News.
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0: Old Dominion Memory Lane, and I appreciate you listening. My name is Brett Connor. I don't know, maybe you've got this thing in your head that you want to leave the country, right? You want to move somewhere. You want to try something else. 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

0: 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A fire weather watch begins at 11 a.m. Friday. A red flag warning begins at 10 a.m. tomorrow. Clear skies tonight with a low of 50. Southeasterly winds 8 to 15 miles per hour. Chance of thunderstorms tomorrow. Highs around 81. Sunshine mixed with clouds at times. Partly cloudy skies tomorrow night. Slight chance for showers. Lows level off around 51. Dry with temperatures well above average Friday and Saturday, and highs from the low 80s to the mid 80s. I'm Staff Meteorologist Paul Trombley. Right now, 75.
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7: Let's get George in here. Blue, clear sky for you. Hope your day's going

0: Garth Brooks for you and Shameless. My name is Brett Connor. I have a fact here that might interest you, and I want to share it. It's all about, you know, maybe eating the wrong foods. High-fat foods can reduce intelligence in just 9 days. Yes, that's right. Brain performance is reduced by 20% in just over a week after eating a high-fat diet. The study on rats fed them a diet equivalent to human junk food, and then after 9 days, not only were their brains affected, but their physical performance was reduced by 50%. The short-term negative effects of a high-fat diet are startling, according to research.
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0: Tim McGraw, like it, love it, wants more of it. You'll get more of it. Little Texas is just around the corner for more of your favorite country hits right here. Happy hump day. We're getting through it, getting close to getting this one out of the way. Next thing you know, we'll bust a move through Thursday and have another Friday in the weekend. So close. And thanks for listening and taking us along with you.
1: 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A fire weather watch begins at 11 a.m. Friday. A red flag warning begins at 10 a.m. tomorrow. Clear skies tonight with a low of 50. Southeasterly winds 8 to 15 miles per hour. Chance of thunderstorms tomorrow. Highs around 81. Sunshine mixed with clouds at times. Partly cloudy skies tomorrow night. Slight chance for showers. Lows level off around 51. Dry with temperatures well above average. Friday and Saturday and highs from the low 80s to the mid 80s. I'm Staff Meteorologist Paul Trombley. Right now, 75.
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